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0: 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Welcome to the Jordan Knight Show. 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
0: 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Yes, so my people, this is not Jordan Drive, and I've been listening to, so get better information. I won't give you no move, I need you. 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
3: 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And today,
0: hey, everybody, this is The Sweet, and it's about to get all funky today. Great music and fantastic teams in making you the best entrepreneur you can possibly be. Yes, so my people, this is not Jordan Drive, and I've been listening to, so we'll get better information. I won't give you no move, I need you. But if you don't say one move, move your radio with this.
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1: 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Welcome to the Jordan Breakfast Show. And today,
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0: hey, everybody, this is The Sweet, and it's about to get all funky today. Great music and fantastic teams in making you the best entrepreneur you can possibly be. Yes, so my people, this is not Jordan Drive, and I've been listening to, so get better information. I won't give you no move, I need you. But if you don't say one move, move your radio with this.
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0: hey everybody, this is the Sweet, and it's about to get all funky today. Great music and fantastic teams in making you the best entrepreneur you can possibly be. Yes, so my people, this is not Jordan Drive, and I'm listening to. So get better information. Won't give you no move an intro, but if you don't say one move, move your radio with you.
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0: hey, everybody, this is The Sweet, and it's about to get all funky today. Great music and fantastic teams in making you the best entrepreneur you can possibly be. Yes, so my people, this is not Jordan Drive, and I've been listening to, so we'll get better information. I won't give you no move, I need you. But if you don't say one move, move your radio with this.
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Innovation. 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
0: hey everybody, this is the Sweets, and it's about to get all funky today. 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Won't give you no move and intro, but if you don't say one move, move your radio with you.
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0: te
2: elu e ka
0: excited. This is Jordan.
1: Good morning, Lagos. Welcome to the Jordan Breakfast Show. And today,
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2: Ami, Bani, sorry, one. He said, "What means you? I don't answer that." Hello.
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4: Akaro.
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1: The CDS, you know, some of the coppers in the house can attest to that. The PPA, I mean, the stress, the monthly allowee, that one must not fail. And eventually the passing out. Then what else? You begin to look for a job. But what if your service year could mean much more? What if it could be the year you discover a skill, the year you develop an idea, the year you build a business, and the year you discover your career path? The year you meet people who change the direction of your life. The year you stop waiting for an opportunity and start preparing yourself to create one. And that is why Corpuspreneur Show is right here.
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1: Hello, Lagos. Welcome to the Jordan Knight Show. And today we'll be discussing
2: the voices.
3: What happened? Save you are bored and late. We have corpus, you know, that you know.
2: You need at work all day, every day, till payday.
3: So, this is corpus. It's a short break.

0: about Alawi season.
1: When this is
0: money is about to drop, everyone will be so that's where you see that the group will be popping. People will be sending him
1: messages
0: because it is what Alawi period. So beyond that, because a time will come that there will be no Alawi right now.
2: And once again,
3: this
2: journey in, and to every listening to have a business,
3: this is sweet, and it's about to get all funky today.
2: So you are still trying to figure out what you need to do. Great. What can you tell the company to us right now that are lost? You know, they don't even know what to do. Sometimes you want to save the allowance, the allowance money that is given to you, but you discover that you can't even save it.
3: Fantastic teams in making you the best entrepreneur you can possibly be. Yes,
2: because we have a lot of needs. We have so much to do. We have so much to buy. Especially ladies. Especially we ladies.
3: So my
2: I went to a conference one day and
3: people listen at Jordan Drive and I they listen to, so we'll get better information. We won't give you no move an inch, but if you know
2: the woman was talking to, you know, it's a ladies conference and she was like,
3: hey, one move, move your
2: there's something that she would always tell her husband that she's so expensive than the car they are using. Why? Because a lady is like a car, because you need to fuel it, and that's why sometimes when I have the mindset of saving the money, by the time you see, you know,
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2: We want to bring in connection. We want to bring in connection. We want to bring in opportunity that can change your life even after NYSC. We don't want you to look like youths that are useless or youth that after the NYSC. You know, I have a brother and immediately he want to round up with his NYSC. He served ahead of me and he would just call me sister. I don't know what to do again after this NYSC. You mean there won't be allowance again?
7: Good music and
2: this. And he studied history. And I'm like, see, bro, forget about what you studied. Forget about the history. There is more in you that you can do. Build yourself. Do something. Olamide, now AY already has a business to now call his own. You know, so when
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5: Oh, is that Kenny
4: 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This is the sweet, and it's about to get all funky today. Great music and fantastic teams in making you the best. Entrepreneur can possibly be. Yes.

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1: Hello, Lagos. 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And today we'll be discussing
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0: potential, acceleration. 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So we have a lot of work.
1: Radio has never been this excited. This is Jordan.
0: Wake up. All right, so this is Corpus Brain. You're still on Jordan 105.5 FM, and let me tell you, this today is just to open the show.
2: The first episode.
0: There is more. Get ready, because we'll be bringing in people, experts. We'll be bringing in so much, amazing personalities into the show that would help come in, but that would change our perspective, change the our mindset, change the way we think, launch us into something new, bringing that idea that we have in our mind, bring it to reality, bring it into acceleration. And we see that we have so much in us. This is the beginning of a conversation, the beginning of a community, the beginning of a platform where service meets skills, where ideas meet opportunities, and where young people are encouraged not just to dream but to build, right? Olamide, you are not just dreaming. Enough of that dream. Mm-hmm. Olamide, tell them to wake up. Enough of that dream. Yeah, because a time will come, the allowance, there will be no more allowance. How I wish that allowance can just go on like that, like pension.
2: It's very sweet, but it's win overnight. Once it starts like this, you just have to try to save and start your business. Because
0: Olamide, come to think of it, let me see, how many alawi do I have left? I don't do 4 to 5 months. Chai, KG, I need to do something. Olamide, we ourselves, we are going to be launching into something new as well. So every one of us will be going on this journey, and we will be building together, because that is, the tagline of this show, building wise service. So we need to build. So if I finish 7 years and I did not have anything to be, and now
2: it's
0: I was,
2: a shame.
0: It's a big one.
3: Good morning, Lagos. Welcome to the Jordan.
0: There are so many things that I've seen in education and but because my colleague
3: Breakfast Show, and today,
4: hey everybody, this is the sweet and it's
0: that money, it will make you to relax. Should be money will enter now. It's still coming. But by the time that month that lasted, what is the POP, right?
2: Yeah, passing out.
0: Your high go open. Open. That's when you will know that, man. What have you done? Please don't let us waste the year of NYSC, because we are collecting allowance. There is more in us that needs to be built, that people need to see, that the world needs to see, that by the time you finish service, even companies will be looking for you. They will be looking for you. I know you have this in you. I know you have that in you. It doesn't come in a day. You build. It doesn't come in a day. All right. So before we go on this, very first episode, right? Olamide, what advice will you give to Corpus listening to us right now?
2: Okay. My advice to Corpus listening to us is, whether you have an idea or you don't have all,
4: about to get all funky today. Great music and fantastic teams in making you the best.
2: Trying to do the idea and it's all for it. Mm-hmm. My advice is just to start. Mm-hmm. Start somewhere. You don't know who is going to help you. You don't know who is who. Just pitch your idea to anybody that you feel like can help you or can assist you. Mm. Just start from somewhere. If it's time, keep procrastinating. There's no time for anything.
0: Time is
2: going. So start. Mm-hmm. Anything you want to do, just start.
0: Do it. Yeah, do it when you still have the time, when you still have the energy, when you still have the strength. Do it. All right. So a big shout out to CEO right here on Jordan FM for giving us this opportunity, this platform, to actually build. Remember that he's a man of of dream. He has dream. And he's not even to himself alone, but to all that are serving as well. So a big shout out to CEO here on Jordan 105.5 and every of the management and every copper that we will be working this journey together. A big shout out to you. You guys, you are too much. All right. Once again, to when
4: best entrepreneur you can possibly be. Yes, so my people listen at Jordan Drive.
0: My name is Olamide is here. KG is here. All right, we'll see you again next week, Tuesday, the same time, 11 a.m. to 11:30. All right, take care and have a great day.
1: What's your dream? Let's make it happen. 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
1: 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And today we'll be discussing
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Here is the business news at 12 on Jordan 105.5 FM, Lagos. I am Oriel Lua, Ogunshulu. In the highlight, federal government target 200 new telecom sites by December. Nigeria, India aim to restore $15 billion trade ties. Nigeria launches Ember to Remember 2026 to unlock $100 billion tourism potential. On the foreign scene, WTO warns failure to reform could slash global GDP by 10% by 2050.

Now the news in detail. The federal government plans to activate at least 200 new telecommunication sites by before December as part of a nationwide project to deploy 3,700 towers connecting more than 20 million currently underserved Nigerians. Communications Minister Dr. Bosun Tijani announced the move on Monday at the commissioning of the Nigeria Data Protection Commission's new headquarters in Abuja. Each tower will serve communities of 5,000 to 10,000 people. The first site is already operational in Kora village near Abuja, with work underway in the Niger Delta. The initiative follows a directive from President Bola Tinubu and includes a 90,000-kilometer fiber optic network plus an upgrade to Nigeria's communications satellite for hard-to-reach areas. The ICT sector's contribution to GDP has risen to about 21%, with a target of 25%.

Nigeria and India have pledged to deepen economic cooperation and restore bilateral trade to its previous peak of nearly $15 billion. The commitment followed a meeting between Vice President Kashim Shettima and Indian Prime Minister Narendra Modi on the sidelines of the BRICS Leaders Summit in New Delhi. Trade stood at about $14.5 billion in 2021 to 2022, before falling to $7.1 billion in 2024 to 2025, mainly due to reduced Indian purchases of Nigerian crude.

0: The Federal Ministry of Arts, Culture, Tourism and Creative Economy has flagged off Ember to Remember 2026, a 100-day national tourism season running from September to December, aimed at building a $100 billion tourism and creative economy. Speaking in Lagos on Monday, Minister Anatu Musa Musawa said the initiative seeks year-round contribution to GDP, job creation for young Nigerians, investment attraction and stronger local businesses. It aligns with President Bola Tinubu's push to expand the economic base and position the private sector as a key driver.
1: Entrepreneurs. Good morning, Lagos.
0: The national calendar developed with My City app will showcase events and experiences across all 36 states and the FCT for Nigeria, the diaspora, and international visitors. Musawa called on the private sector to lead while government provide policy support, infrastructure, and security, stressing that the $100 billion opportunity requires a broad ecosystem of partnerships. On the foreign scene, failure to reform the World Trade Organization could shrink the global economy by about 10% by 2050, according to a new WTO report released Tuesday. The report models three scenarios: enhanced cooperation would boost global GDP by 2.9% and exports by roughly 18%. Geopolitical fragmentation would cut GDP by 5.1% and exports by 19%. The worst case, a world of bilateral and regional free trade deals sidelining the WTO would reduce GDP by 6.9% and exports by 27%. The gap between the best and worst outcome equates to roughly 10% of global GDP. WTO chief economist Robert Steger said the trading system faces its worst disruption in 80 years as the economy grows more digital, multipolar, and complex than the rules were designed for. While 72% of goods trade still occur under the WTO most favored nation terms, down from 80% 2 years ago, government increasingly prioritizes national security, supply chain resilience, and industrial policy. Director General Ngozi Okonjo-Iweala noted that WTO rules have not kept pace with rapid economic change. Members failed to agree on reforms at the March ministerial in Cameroon. Amid disputes include the U.S. push to extend the e-commerce tariff moratorium, digitally delivered services now make up to 5% of global services exports. You have been listening to the business news at 12 on Jordan 105.5 FM. To end the business news, here are the highlights. Nigeria, India aims to restore $15 billion trade ties. Nigeria launches Ember to Remember 2026 to unlock $100 billion tourism potential. On the foreign scene, WTO warns failure to reform could slash global GDP by 10% by 2050. That's the business news at 12 as produced by the news team. Just before we go, consider this business proverb: harder works bring more luck. 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Thanks for listening. I am Oreolua Ogunsholu. Join us again at 4 for more news bulletin. 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

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It is good maintenance that will sustain its value. 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

0: 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Regular servicing of your car is to secure you, your family, and others who are traveling on the road with you. 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Cars and vehicles in advanced countries have a culture of regular maintenance. 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

0: Like,
1: all right, good afternoon, Nigeria. Welcome to another edition of The Telescope on Jordan 105.5 FM. This is the program where we bring Nigeria's political landscape into focus. We see beyond the news, we go deep, because if this nation is going to develop, every one of us must be involved. Now, my name is Olumuyiwa Adelaja, your regular host, and I'm not in the
0: studio. 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
1: Alone as usual. The lady that calls herself the Queen of Telescope, what was that title?
2: I'm not only I am the Queen only in the Telescope group, so the Queen of Telescope, right?
1: Okay,
0: you know,
1: I think I've already called yourself that. Okay.
0: www.jordan10
1: Joy Abu, by the way, a regular voice on
2: the
1: telescope.
2: The only lady on the telescope.
1: You never can tell, though. I can be angry now and pack 20 ladies
2: go
1: next
2: and
1: week.
2: Pack and bring.
1: But, you know, ladies are not very interested in political stuff.
2: That's the issue.
1: If it is about, you know, all the
2: fashion,
1: things.
2: Fashion, always very few.
1: Yeah, good afternoon to you.
2: Good afternoon to you.
1: Yes, I also have another individual here. He's also a regular voice on Jordan 105.5 FM in the sports environment. But, you know, sometimes we also drag him into the political space because he's also very versatile when it comes to politics. I'm talking about Olalekan Dixon. Lekan, how are you doing?
3: Thank you for having me here, bro. Good afternoon, everyone. Good. The self-acclaimed queen. Good afternoon.
2: It's
3: good to be here once again.
1: Okay. So my name is Olumuyiwa Adelaja, like I mentioned. And say, we turn our attention to one of the biggest political questions confronting Nigeria as we move closer to the 2027 general election. Our topic today is on 2027.
0: 5FF.
1: Of the 2027 continues to grapple with the difficult questions of coalition building, leadership, presidential ambition, and political strategy.

0: headlines and the political maneuvering. There is a bigger question Nigeria must ask. Who is actually prepared to govern Nigeria in 2027? Is APC genuinely consolidating because Nigeria
1: good music and
0: Nigerians are satisfied with his plans, or it is simply benefiting from stronger political structure? And on the other side, is the opposition truly building a credible alternative, or are personal ambitions, regional interest, and struggle for political leadership once again
2: every day,
0: nothing fundamentally changed? And perhaps most importantly, should the 2027 election be about personalities, our political alliances, and the desire to defeat an incumbent, or
1: should
0: it be primarily about competence, economic recovery,
2: social media,
0: followers, or security, jobs, accountability, and a credible vision for Nigeria?
2: Social media.
0: Today we examine the strengths and weakness of APC.
2: Jordan 105.
0: The state of the opposition and the emerging political alliance.
2: 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Jordan 105.
0: And what each side must do if it genuinely wants to earn the mandate of the Nigerian people. This is the Telescope. Let's bring Nigeria political landscape into focus, and much more importantly, let's see beyond the news. And of course, you also at home, you are also part of the Telescope, so as you go into the show, you can also call in to make your view to know as you
2: all
0: your
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0: Lagos. Because I want to know, people in government actually determine to a reasonable extent, you know, a lot of things about how we live in this country. So you can also call to the studio in the course of the program and share your view. The studio line is 0906000352. 0906000352. That's the studio line to call when we get into the middle of the discussion. So this is the Telescope. I'll go on this break. When we return, yes, we will delve right into the show. Good afternoon.
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0: 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My name is Olumuyiwa Adelaja. Joy Abu is here, and Olalekan Dixon is
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0: Today, how strong is the APC really going into 2027? And what do you think are their biggest advantages at this point?
6: Okay, I think from my own point of view,
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6: You feel it? The position I've held for a long time. Going in.

0: Eastern blocks and some from the north, so which I think is a very good advantage.
1: Hey everybody, this is the Sweet and it's about to get all
0: footage for them, because we all understand the kind of power these governors also hold. Because when it comes to grassroots mobilizations, you should leave it to these governors. They are the ones that understand
1: today great music and fantastic teams in making you the best
0: their local terrain, and getting these people on board is very, very, very instrumental to the kind of position APC have held in the country right now. And also the fact that since 2025 they've been united in their front, in all of their front. Forget internal infighting. Of course, there is nowhere you won't have factions and
1: possibly be. Yes, so my people, this is not Jordan Drive, and I've been listening to, so we'll get better
0: internal disagreement. But they've been able to run in such a way that my dissatisfaction does not come out to the public in such a way that
1: people won't give you no move an intro. But if you don't say one move, move your radio speech.
0: People see, so they've been able to present a public.
2: Hello, Lagos. Welcome to the Jordan Knight Show, and today we'll be discussing
1: the voices
0: front in which everybody align with, which is good enough. The same cannot be said of other parties that are existing right now, be it ADC, NDC, and even APM. As at today, it's having internal factions. We already know that there is a parallel executive in the APM. So APC has been able to stand united since the time they took power in 2025. And I think these are some of the things that are going to work for them. More importantly, the people that are involved with APC, most of them are core grassroots politicians. These are guys that know how to
3: you need at work all day
0: mobilize people from Lagos to Ibadan to Ogun to Osun. We have people in APC, or they have people in APC.
4: I was when you say we, I was going to question that. Maybe you have joined that. I'm not aware.
0: They have people in APC that can canvass the whole of the polity in a way that can even bring new people on board. At least INEC released a figure of new voters that they've registered in this last voters registration. And trust me, with the grassroots machinery that APC has on ground, it is possible that APC will be able to gather about 40% of these new voters into their ranks and leave the remaining 60 for the other parties to share among themselves.
4: Let me pick you up on that. You said a number of things. When you were mentioning mobilization, you talked about the Southwest, basically Southwestern state. The North, like some of the voices we are hearing, that a lot of people are not pleased with the current APC government led by Tinubu from the North. So don't you think that North has more power if they decide to go against APC? Don't you think that they have more power to mobilize? Because from what we know, it doesn't take much to mobilize in the North. Just, hey, this is it, and they follow. Maybe because of certain factors. But don't you think that if during Jonathan, there are some governors that said they were in PDP, and they eventually, towards the end of it, they decamp to the then APC to take out
0: good luck,
4: Jonathan. Don't you think that kind of surprise may also come up this time around? Do you think all those governors, especially in the northern part, do you think they will just fall in line and mobilize for the incumbent?
0: It's a possibility, but I don't think it's a certainty. Because looking at the northern politics or the northern political arena as of today, how many governors do we have that have decamped from APC to other parties? As of today, there is none. And I think within the course of the last 3 years, we've had about three governors decamping from their different parties to APC. So there will always be faction, fine. But for that kind of mobilization that we happen to sort of challenge Tinubu, I'm not saying it is a guarantee for him to get back into power, but for that kind of internal agitation that will split the party apart, if it's going to happen, I believe it would have happened before now, or it should have happened before now, so that everybody that will be involved, we have enough time for them to galvanize supporters to their rank. But the time in between is so short that I feel that APC will close rank and say, okay, if the president is who we are supporting, let us just support him.

0: for the next time.
1: Okay.
0: And hopefully we wait to get back into power after his time.
1: Yes, I will. Joy, before I come to Joy, then you can also participate as a listener. The student line is 0906000 3352. Now, Lekon, conversely, let's look at it this way. Before I go to Joy, what are APC's biggest vulnerabilities going into 2027, you know, particularly concerning the economy, cost of living, insecurity, unemployment, and public confidence? These are things that some Nigerians are talking about, and they are saying, I don't think they want this government to continue. Why some, of course, we know they have the structure and everything, but there are still some Nigerians, few Nigerians out there that are talking about pointing out the economy, cost of living, insecurity, unemployment, public confidence. So what do you think are their vulnerabilities?
0: I think APC is vulnerable in the area of the economics, because number one, the cost of living is high. It's very high, because look at the market today, outside of Gary and rice, basically. Can you name any other foodstuff in the market that is cheap?
2: Every day.
0: Getting food is not cheap.
1: No, Joy will help us to answer that. Because
0: we still have this persistent issue of people getting fuel on a high. And you understand almost, that when the petroleum prices are high, the boomerang effect is that it cut across every other thing we do. The cost of living is high. The cost of starting and retaining a business is also high. So it is a case that if the opposition are well grounded in what they are doing and they are not playing to the gallery, they will bring in experts that can come up with facts, figures, and ways at which they will prosecute their own government when they get there. Run your agenda based on what you will do and not what don't fight the personality in power, but bring your ideology in such a way. So when we dwell on economic, bring people to our streets, to Jordan Street today, and tell them that I will do so and so for you in 3 months with viable steps. If a bank wants to grant a loan, they'll ask you to come with your cash flow.
1: Yes.
0: Let us see how you can turn things around. If it's workable, they will grant you the money. But if they see that you are boboing them, come with agenda, you know you can turn the economy around. And let's see if the people will not massively go towards the opposition.
1: All right. Joy, now, the opposition has repeatedly talked about forming a coalition. Why has it been so difficult for major opposition figure to unite around one political platform and one presidential candidate? What do you think is responsible?
3: The answer is simple. Selfish interest. Self-centeredness from the politicians that are involved.
1: Okay.
3: Everybody have reasons why they want to become president. Every presidential aspirant have their reasons and what they want to do, but they've not come to that common understanding that at this point, Nigerians want a united opposition that would stand with ideologies, just like Lekon has said, ideologies that will move Nigeria forward and impact the common man. Because everybody has selfish interests. Nobody is talking about how can we come together. Let your idea marry my own idea and let us bring out someone that would project and run with those ideas. I'll give you a very simple example. If aspirant A is saying I will remove fuel subsidy, and aspirant B is saying no, I'm not going to remove it, I'm going to reduce it, I'm going to find a way out of it, there's definitely not going to be agreement.
1: Okay.
3: The Bible says, can two walk together except they agree? As far as I'm concerned, the opposition have not agreed. Who wants to be the vice? Who wants to be the president? Who wants to be the Senate? So they've not come to that agreement.
1: Now, let me follow up on that. Beyond the presidential elections now, let's look at the political parties. Which political party is actually building the strongest grassroots structure for, let's say, the National Assembly, governorship, and State Assembly? Because
3: That's the problem.
1: Which party? And I want us
3: to... Do you know that, funnily enough, all the parties have not come out to talk about their House of Assembly members, their House of Reps member, and all that. They are talking about only presidential candidates.
1: Yeah, that's what we're saying. Even when we talk about the presidential candidates, there is still a need for grassroots mobilization. So which party Do you think have that grassroots mobilization or
3: for
1: that
3: now? For now, I have not seen. If there is any party that is supposedly going to be close to it, is NDC. That's Peter Obi's party, because to an extent they are talking. I know one of them,
1: so
3: that is
1: contesting
3: for House of Reps in my state. Talking about Peter Randi.
1: That's Cross River.
3: So he's doing grassroots, and he was represented. They had an occasion where he was talking about his grassroots activities and what he's going to do. That's the only party I have seen that is even going down to the grassroots.
1: But ADC also have strong personality. They have former governors. They have former Senate presidents.
3: ADC, what we are talking about, you're talking about grassroots.
1: Yeah, that's what I'm saying. But these people too, for instance, Aregbesola is a former governor in Osun State. He will have, and there is still a what some people say is he control
3: they've not started grassroots mobilization or campaign.
1: Oh, okay. But
3: no, they have not.
1: Well, you have only mentioned one person.
3: That one person out of all the other people has no significant value.
1: Oh, okay. So if there is any other party, you think it's NDC?
3: It's NDC. If that's any party that is to talk about grassroots mobilization.
1: Lekon, do you agree with that?
0: No. When we talk, when you look at the caliber of people in NDC and ADC,
1: when you say caliber of people in NDC now, the major figure we have there is
3: Peter Obi
1: and Senator Siriake
3: Dixon.
1: Then Peter Obi. These are at least the notable figure. But when you look at the ADC, you have the likes of former Senate President David Mark, you have Aregbesola, you have Atiku, and you know, a whole lot of big names.
0: I am disagreeing with Joy's opinion of NDC being the kind of party that is readily on ground at this particular moment.
1: Let's hear from this caller. Hello, good afternoon.
2: Hello, yeah, good afternoon, Oluwiwa.
1: Good afternoon to you, sir. Your name and where are you calling from?
2: I'm Lekan Joy.
0: How are you both?
2: You have Biodun on the line for Papa.
1: Okay, Mr. Biodun, you have the floor.
2: Yeah. You did not complete the NDC. We have Kokwanso.
1: Okay, that's correct.
2: You forgot to mention Kokwanso.
1: Yes, that's correct.
2: You see, one thing I would just like to ask Lekan.
0: Yes, sir.
2: Is this among all these opposition party, which among them that you can say okay that this is what they have in place that okay they want to do that will be different from what APC is doing? Because NDC, Peter Obi said, is going to remove subsidies. APC have already removed the subsidies, and last week Thursday, Peter Obi came out and said he will continue from the strength of the demand down purchase in respect of dollar, that's a forex, to determine the forex value, in which APC is already doing. Then, if you look at ADC, he said he's going to reduce the cost of PMS. He's going to bring back the subsidies. I mean, Atiku Abubakar. Who is going to get the funding? Because there's this thing in this governance in Nigeria. Olumiwa, let us be honest with ourselves. Have you ever seen incoming government top the previous government? Have you ever seen it in Nigeria? That's where we are missing it. Because when Buhari got the power, there was a treaty that, okay, no problem, there will be peace and everything. Okay. There was no money.
1: All right,
2: to fund the account.
1: Thank you. Thank you for your contribution.
0: Mr. Biodun, truth is that...
1: We'll look into that. Yeah, the studio line to call if you also want to contribute is 0906000335 to 0906000335 to. Before you respond to Mr. Biodun, let's hear. I think this should be Engineer Nii. Hello, good afternoon.
4: Thank you very much for mentioning my name.
1: Good afternoon, sir. Engineer, you're a member of ADC, right? Or Accord, which one?
4: I am original PDP, but now ADC.
1: Oh, now ADC. Okay, because I know that.
4: When you say Accord, my faith promotes Accord, the name PDP. And let me tell you also that I'm of the same roots with the present governor in Osun State.
3: Yeah.
1: Okay.
4: We are family.
1: Okay. Okay. You are also from Edo.
4: I'm not from Edo, but we moved from Edo to my present place, Iliogbo.
1: Iliogbo. Okay. Now, Joy said it's only NDC that is mobilizing grassroots. We have not seen anything from NDC.
4: Joy, because of that is our own comprehension. That's where she sees it, you know. You can't, like, our opinion, but let me counter it. ADC has all the candidates and they are working.
1: Okay.
4: They are working. My House of Reps member, Jalili in Abule Jesha in Yaba, is working. By the time I attended the last ward meeting, they were going to do their billboard and all that. So they are really doing their work. The only thing is this town hall meeting that we have not been doing very well.
1: Oh, so
4: we
1: have not been doing very well.
4: If you look at my platform yesterday, I talked about it. They're coming to the ALO.
1: Yes, go ahead.
4: So all the other parties have their candidate and they are working. If there is any issue, there is even no issue in ADC as by candidacy. That is just an NDC. They are still we're talking with electoral regulators, INEC, about some of their candidates that were not fielded. And they are still quarreling in some areas about agitation about not fielding my candidate.
1: So, Ejidani, let me ask you this question before I allow you go. Which opposition party do you think is strong enough as it is now to raise
4: that
1: power?
4: That is exactly what I want to tell you, Nada. Don't think that APC is consolidating because the electorate are wise up. It's what is APC bringing to the table?
1: All right.
4: That is the issue.
1: Thank you, sir.
4: This is born registered. You are not registered. You can't continue to vote APC to power now.
1: Well, this is well.
4: That is just it.
1: Yes, sir. Thank you so much, Engineer Adi. Thank you so much, sir. If you want to promote a particular political party, yes, we can. You can come to our studio and do that. Okay. All right, you wanted to respond to Mr. Abiodun.
0: Yes, I wanted to say that it's not about the viability of a policy at this particular moment. It's about what the people are going through. As a lot of people try to throw Atiku's words into the bin as they want to try and, you know, discredit it, the masses are listening to it. They just need a little cushion. Atiku may get there and the thing may become impossible for him to do, but right now people will prefer to buy fuel at 600-700 naira than buying it 1,400 naira, and this is the real issues. We don't need to start beating around the bush. SS crude oil money, where will the money come from? The money that a lot of people are cutting away is coming from somewhere, and like Atiku said, he said is going to do a better job at implementing this policy in such a manner that there will be no corruption or gaps for people to, take our money away.
1: Okay.
0: Good luck to him if he's able to do that. But for Mr. Abe to say that it is not viable, no, it is viable and people are really, really listening. If people are not listening, APC at different intervals since Atiku made that announcement, they will not be addressing the issue. That means APC also are conscious of the fact that the people are listening.
1: Okay, let's just digress for a few minutes before we come back. Because there is this news that we are supposed to even have someone in the studio today.
3: Yes.
1: But I heard the opposition are planning a rally
3: a protest tomorrow
1: that especially in and around Lagos that they are tearing their posters.
3: Lagos, yes, all their posters.
1: Posters, billboard, they are tearing it, and of course, I also heard that APC even also
3: had their posters being torn too.
1: So now, what's the way forward? I wish maybe next time we'll try to get this the police PRO to speak to this, because if care is not taken, why APC is saying they are turning their poster?
3: You know,
1: all the opposition are saying they are turning their poster. In fact, there is a protest. I don't know. I'm aware that currently they are having a meeting with the security officials to discuss tomorrow's protest. So, what do you see to that? Is that not
3: from the onset, right? During periods like this, there have always been issues of people's posters being torn. It's been like a thing when it comes to political campaign,
1: but it's not right.
3: But it's not right, you get. And why the protest tomorrow is definitely, and why there are talks around it, is because over time, the opposition parties, once you put in your billboard or your campaign poster, they tear it, and it is allegedly that it is people from APC that are tearing it. Unfortunately, okay, within the week here, APC as candidates too were complaining that their own billboards and posters are being torn and being removed. So the protest is just to create an awareness and talk about, you know, stop destroying people's billboards and posters.
1: Okay.
3: Elections is not war.
0: The truth is that the protest is good, but I'm not sure it's going to work, because this thing has been going on for a lot of time.
3: Yes.
0: And even to the fact that sometimes it is the representative from Lassa that comes around to actively remove these posters, flyers, and everything. So if the agency of government are doing that, there had to be some notification to the rules that they are flaunted. If you say that, okay, it's electoral period, these are what you need to do before you can post your flyers, let people know. And if they are not compliant, you can remove it and let them know that you have flaunted this rule, you've gone against this rule. But arbitrary removal of posters, you see APC posters, you see other parties' posters, and at the end of the day, it is the other parties' posters that are being removed. APC is standing.
1: Lincoln, let me correct that, because we read, at least I privileged information that today, that even one of the security officials also told the protesters, or those that want the plan protest for tomorrow, that even APC members have come out to also allege the same, that there are people are tearing their posters.
0: Because
1: now, when you let's also balance that of the last rider said remove poster. You know, in Lagos State, you're supposed to take permission for any outdoor. So if it is from the office of the Lastra, is it Lastra be the one in charge of
0: Lassa
1: advertising?
0: I think it's Lassa.
1: They are supposed to, at least, if you are also posting, and you know that there is a law that says before you do this, let these people, this organization, know about it. I think it's only good that we follow the law. So I'm just saying that to balance it.
0: I know, that's what I'm saying.
1: You mentioned
0: if there's a law,
1: there is a law.
0: I know that during during election process, flyers does not fly. That's what I know. It is when you are raising a high billboard and everything, which you must pay some amount of money, but basic flyers on the wall and everything, sitting down here, I don't know. But if we need to be educated about it, definitely I'm open to knowing.
1: Okay, now let's go back to our discussion. We are talking about major opposition party, but nobody is giving Shehi Makinde APM the very strong.
0: Yes, that was where I wanted to counter Joy from when she mentioned.
1: Because, you know, don't you think he is the current governor of
3: Oyo State?
1: So that means, to a reasonable extent, if Oyo State could vote for him twice, he's popular in Oyo State. So could the emergence of new alliances involving Peter Obi, Atiku, Shehi Makinde, and other ones, don't you think he can fundamentally also put APC or give APC a good run for their money?
0: As at today, Shehi Tinubu is the calm and a stable bridge for all of these political parties. And of a truth, is a calm and stable bridge.
1: You mean Shehi Makinde?
0: Yes, for all of these political
1: parties. What do you mean by that? I think you need to explain for that.
0: Yeah, what I mean by that is that his achievement speaks volume.
1: Where?
0: In Oyo State, rather.
3: Is it generally Oyo State or just this?
0: In general Oyo State. He's been able to connect many inter towns with Ibadan.
1: Wait, are you from Oyo State?
0: I'm not from Oyo State.
1: Do you frequent Oyo?
0: Yes, I frequent Oyo State. I was staying in Ibadan some weeks
1: back. Well, if you are from Oyo State, if you disagree with Lekan, yes, because said he has like A rating in Oyo State, right?
0: Yes.
1: Okay, let me allow you to make your point. Okay, let's see. Hello.
4: Engineer Niyi, call back.
1: Engineer Niyi, 30 seconds, sir.
4: I want to tell you that Makinde is doing wonders in Oyo State.
1: Okay.
4: He has created so many new things. As an engineer, you know, he's a road builder before he became a governor. So that he has been doing well. Then coming to the issue of this opposition or no opposition, Obi and Konkoso, both of them went to see Mr. President before they came together. And that is why they are following his step. They are, both of them, I must tell you categorically, that they are not really serious about this thing. They are just...
1: Engineer, that's a heavy allegation you are seeing on the national radio.
4: I'm saying it. Obi went to went to Aso Rock. I monitor their movement. You are just deceiving yourself. The people are electorate to wise up.
1: Okay. All right. Thank you, Engineer Ani. Well, everybody is responsible for their opinion, and everybody has the right to share their opinion as a dim fit. Okay. Hello.
5: Hello, Joe. Hello, Uwa.
1: Yes.
5: Hello, Uwa. 30 seconds, please. Okay. Please, I want Joy to respond to Obi ambitions, and if he's selected, he said he's going to remove the subsidy.
1: No, Joy is not the spokesman for Obi. we are just analyzing here.
5: I can deduce something that is for ABC.
1: Unfortunately, it's not. We are just dispassionately looking at issues here. Are you a member of ABC?
0: As of today, I'm not.
5: Let me confirm that last week.
0: No. Okay. I said I'm a PDP person.
1: Yes. All right, thank you so much, Mr. Biodun, for that. Well, maybe there is a need to put a disclaimer.
3: Please let me put a disclaimer. I do not belong to any political party, and when I state facts, I state based on what each political party's ideologies are or what their candidates are saying. So I am not an obedient, neither do I belong to any political
1: party. Disobedient, okay, you are not obedient, you are neither obedient or disobedient.
3: I am standing for Nigeria, for a better Nigeria, for a better future.
1: All right. Okay, let's go on.
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2: From late. This is
3: no enlightenment for us to understand when it comes to posters in Lagos State. Now, the LASA placement regulation, Lagos State, while you don't need content approval for handheld flyers displaying or pasting posters and bill and banner in public spaces, is strictly controlled by Lagos State Signage and Advertising Agency. You know, highway and major road pasting political posters or flyer on major express.
0: Awesome talk
4: every day.

0: you know, highway and major road, pasting political posters or music flyer on major express.
1: Awesome
0: dog.
1: Every day.
0: The laws that are guiding all those things. Okay, as we begin to wind down today, look on. If the opposition wants to take power, what do you think is this?
2: Good morning, Leg.
0: Alternative economic plan. You know, Nigeria, we want to know.
2: Yes, welcome to the Jordan Breakfast Show. And today,
1: hey everybody, this is the sweet, and it's about
0: not just who should replace the APC, but what
1: it all funky today. Great music and fantastic teams in making you the best entrepreneur.
0: That person we actually do differently. So
1: possibly be. Yes, so my people, this is not Jordan Drive, and I've been listening to, so get better information. I won't give you
0: What do you think? If the opposition wants to take power, what is its alternative?
1: Don't move an intro, but if you don't say one move, move your
0: economic plan. Because we've not really hear the one that is very, very detailed. We'll just hear return subsidy. Obviously, no, we'll stick.
2: Hello, Lagos. Welcome.
0: Still continue. So it's not just by mouth. So is there, what do you think can really those economic plan that you think is viable?
3: First of all, I think if the opposition have the intention of seizing power or taking power through the ballot rather in the coming election 2027, first of all, they must create a kind of policy that I feel is sustainable. And
2: night show, and today we'll be discussing.
3: No matter how we look at it,
4: the voices you need at work all day, every day till payday are

0: Yes, it's from the south.
1: So, see, let two brothers vibe for that. Ben,
2: listen now and turn up.
0: Okay, so
1: let's
0: see. You are referring to what happened between.
3: Don't lie when I say I did it.
0: Olufalaye and Obasanjo in 99, right?
1: Exactly.
0: Well, do you think Seyi Makinde has what?
4: Your meaning no trenches. Problem in the meaning.
0: It takes.
1: It might not.
0: To gather vote in the north and in the southeast, in the south south.
1: There is a lot of northerners with clout in the opposition.
0: And APM, does APM have the structure to even go win elections?
1: It's not about APM right now. If they are forming a merger, that means everybody's collapsing their political instruments into one compartment, okay, and they want to run with that. So
0: okay,
1: if it's under APM, if it's under amalgamation of political parties of Nigeria, whatever name or nomenclature they might want to give themselves, or the party they choose to adopt at this particular moment, because I'm sure INEC may not give approval for a new party formation now. No, let's say you can be that person that we run with. It's even possible.
2: Good music and vibes.
5: Awesome talk.
0: I'm sure a lot of Nigerians will agree with you.
1: They might not see. There are some things that has, it is not. See, there are some things that seem stupid, but that has a long-term effect.
0: Okay. All right. I think you did mention earlier on that you used to be a member of PDP until something happened to PDP. Or PDP happened to something, I don't know.
1: When we uploaded.
0: Which political party currently? Are you sure these first-time voters are really ready to go out and vote?
6: Do they really understand what the politics is to even? Do they know the political party to even go out and vote for? Like Lagos, most of them are voting for personalities. A lot of them are in parties because of personalities. Oh, they like personalities, but we are talking about ideologies of parties for long term. So I don't think they are doing a lot when it comes to young voters.
0: Okay, thank you. That's a good place to draw the curtain on today's episode of the Telescope. Don't forget, this program holds every Mondays
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0: 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Thank you so much, to want to hear what you have to offer. 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So you can reach out to me once again on 0805 314.
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0: 1672 0805 314 1672. 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
1: da sori business mi kan ni to ba de jora won ma fun e pada.

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2: So bad for y'all, we're there.
1: So it's about to get all funky.
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2: E
0: to ba
2: Eshun, sir.
0: Eshun.
2: Yes, sir. 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
2: Agbara la to mo gi loso yo awon eyan ni baba da pada o je gbo baba baba ni ah ah to do you now owo e na owo mi na ni abi mi na ara mi lo ti tujo hello
6: hello ka so sir
2: yes ma
6: yes
5: sir this is Jordan
6: ṣugbọn ya owo ni ṣugbọn ko to sele ni wi pe ti o ba ti fi okun ma je ki obini ya mo pe ah
7: Everybody, this is the sweet, and it's about to get all funky today. 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
2: Hello, sir. I have been looking for that, sir.
1: Okay, sir. Are you going to give me a second?
2: No, sir. The second thing is that we know what you are worth. So I talk to you like that when you're father. So, by the way, you tell you about your life that father. I don't know what you're going to be called being a black. My business is in your room. 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I think you're going to be a father. 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I'm going to be a father. I'm going to be Ogbonye ada mi le wa tun da imoye lai da o to ti je gan pada. 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

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I got Connyman was the office by Ogawan. You see what those see, music, let me more so what else on it. 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
1: 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Regular servicing of your car is to secure you, your family, and others who are traveling on the road with you. Faulty steering, poor or faulty braking system, worn-out wipers, etc. are related causes of serious accidents. Regular visits to Rock Foundation will help you in ensuring everything is working properly. The maximum performance of your car for your peace of mind is our business. It will prolong your car's life. Cars and vehicles in advanced countries have a culture of regular maintenance. This is the more reason when they are brought into the country after 15 years of lifespan, they perform as brand new vehicles. At Rock Foundation, we will help you to prolong the lifespan of your car so that it can serve you better and you can invest the money to buy new car or vehicle in a business that will double your money. It will increase resale value. 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
1: Yep, it's Jordan 105.5 FM right here in the city of Lagos. A beautiful, fantastic, amazing afternoon to you in the house. My name is Von Michael. Welcome to The Switch, and it's time for, the Nile's Leather Connect on radio right here on your favorite entrepreneurship and value radio station. This is the show designed to take the leather industry to the whole new level. It's all about leather revolution in the country. I mean, last week we talked about the fact that leather was able to generate almost 900 and something million dollars in revenue for the country. If things are done properly, I mean, we'll hit the $1 billion target and exceed that very target if the leather industry is given the right focus. Yes, talking about getting the right focus today on the show, I will be delving deeper into our conversation today as we'll be speaking to some of the major players in the leather industry as we spot

0: Like leader skills and youth entrepreneurship right here on the show. For those of you just joining this very show, this yes is the Leather Connect, the Nihilist Leather Connect right here on radio. And today on the show we're speaking with Alhaji Bashir, the CEO Grand Shoe. We spoke with him last week and it was so deep that I had to bring him back here again on the show today. And also we're speaking with James Levinus, the CEO Yakasin Global Best Ventures, right here on the show. So all you have to do is tag along with me all through this journey. You can get to listen to us on the go everywhere you are at www.jordan105fm.com. Yes, sir. So stay with me on the show today because it promises to be an awesome time. Let me quickly run you through, this very awesome one, talking about James Levinus. Let me quickly run you through his little profile so you can get to know a little about him. The CEO, Yakasin Global Best Ventures, building Nigeria's footwear industry through innovation and export. 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Good afternoon to you, Saz. Good afternoon. Can you hear me? Hello, good afternoon. Okay, I can barely hear you. I think we're having some technical difficulties. Good afternoon, sir. All right, we'll try to sort that out right here on the show, Jordan 105.5 FM.
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0: Hello, good afternoon, sir.

0: Yes, we are back right here on the Nihilist Letter Connect right here on Jordan 105.5 FM. For those of you just tuning in, we're speaking with Alhaji Bashir and also James Levinus. Yes, the CEO Grand Shoe is Alhaji Bashir and the CEO Yakasin Best Global Ventures is James Levinus. Good afternoon to you, sirs. Can you hear me, sir? Okay, can you hear me now, sirs?
1: Yeah, I can hear you very clearly.
0: Good afternoon to you, sir. How are you today, sir?
1: Fine, I'm good.
0: I mean,
1: and you?
0: I am very, very well. Alhaji, are you there with me, sir?
2: I am with you.
0: Awesome. Awesome. Good to have you here with me, sir, today again, once again. I mean, let's talk about the leader skills and youth empowerment in the country at this very time. The truth is, if you walk to an average person and you tell them that you do leather works, they will tell you you're a shoemaker and things like that. It has gone beyond that. What exactly is that shift that we need in our mindset to know that the Louis Vuitton, the Gucci shoes, they are shoes made by shoemakers also, but it's of luxury. Let's talk about the value addition in this industry right now. What is lacking really in our country when it comes to leather works, leather skills and youth empowerment at this very moment?
2: Am I talking or somebody is talking?
0: Go ahead, Alhaji, kick off, go ahead, sir.
2: If you can look at your Google or this thing, you can find that trade in leather in a year is up to $70 billion worldwide.
0: True.
2: It's a big chunk of business goes into leather, and there is a lot of technical education, and there is a lot of opportunities for young people to go into that business. I give you a little bit of example of myself. The time that we are leaving secondary school, we are all eager to go to universities to go and do humanities and read about something that academic work. But I decided to go to Leather Research Institute in Daria. And after my Leather Research Institute in Daria, there was nowhere I can go and further my education but to travel abroad.
0: Okay.
2: So I got a scholarship to go to England to study leather and footwear technology at Northampton. And my studies there opened my eyes to the opportunities in the leather industry. I was at the school when I finished my course there, my diploma. Bata International was recruiting workers, and because I was eager, so I said I want to go. They interviewed me and they asked me to report to their office in London, because they came to Northampton. They were looking because Bata is international. In every country, about 87 countries around the world, they have a Bata organization functioning there. So they asked me that I'm successful, that they would like to work with me as a management trainee in Bata plant at Tilbury in London.
0: Okay.
2: So I went there and I started working there. They took me from one end to another. I was there for about 3 months. Then I became homesick. So I wanted to come back to Nigeria.
0: Okay.
2: They said, why? You have bigger opportunities. I said, I have bigger opportunities in Nigeria. That was 1980s, you know. So then they said, no, Nigeria, they can take me to other African countries. I said, no, only Nigeria. And only Kano. because they are having a butter plant in Kano.
0: Mm.
2: I said, only Kano. I said, Kano is a small thing. They did only plastic and standard low quality, low technology shoes there. If I am going to stay in Nigeria, I have to be in Lagos.
0: Mm.
2: I said, okay, provided that you take me to to Nigeria, I'm okay. And I came to Lagos. When I came to Lagos, there were, at that time, the real scene that graduates, after NYC, they want to go to, there was this National Supply, there was this NPC, there was all this, and all those guys find their way there, and I go inside the factory. And you know, the big factory in Lagos, Toyota, we have over 2,000 workers there. When I entered there, it was like a madhouse. Everywhere, sound of machine and people working. We worked 24 hours there. So from there, I started real work.
0: Okay.
2: Real work, and from there, I was posted to different departments. When they saw me as a Hausa man coming, they thought that I'm just coming under quota.
0: Mm.
2: They don't know that I've never even worked with the government, right? So they took me from one end to another, and at the end of the day, they say, yes, this is the stock we are looking for. Then I was given a department to run, and then the department, I did it successfully. From there to another department, to cut the story short, I become a factory manager in charge of the canvas section, because in Bata you have all the production facilities and all the sort of footwears that we have. We have the plastic, what we call ballon.
0: Mm-hmm.
2: We have the canvas. We have the leather factory. There are three factories, bigger factories. In the leather factory, that is where the majority of the work is done.
0: Mm.
2: At the time I started working in Bata, we are producing average of 10 million pairs of shoes, different sorts of shoes there.
0: Wow.
2: So growing up with Bata, and my people, everybody who comes to see me, they cannot even allow them to come into the factory. I have to see them during my break, and I wear overall. And they say, how can you come from England and then start to be a laborer and all this? And so this is the mentality.
0: Hmm.
2: In England, we see people who are working in that place are highly classed, regarded people.
0: Mm.
2: They know what they are doing, and they are being paid
0: to do the work.
2: Comparatively even higher than those who go on to do a white-collar job.
0: Mm.
2: And you have the prospect of running your own business after you have done this, because it's more like a training center for you. Just like what has happened to me. I work with Bata for 20 years. And Bata has taken me to about 18 countries around the world. So I got a lot of experience, and all those guys that we started work with, we did our NYC now, most of them are out.
0: Hmm.
2: One, physically, you know, when you're working in a factory set off, you are agile.
0: Yes, you're very active.
2: Because all the time you are on your foot. But when you start, when you are staying in office drinking coffee and all this, at the end of the day, you become a weak person. And
0: I'm with you, sir. I'm with you. Go ahead, sir.
2: So, you know, I become an agile person. If you see me now at 71, I can stand in a factory for 8 hours standing.
0: Wow.
2: Without doing anything. So there are a lot of opportunities. There are a lot of the physical benefits that we get moving around. And then also being in a position to create job for people.
0: Mm.
2: Because there you can have a sense of saying that, okay, you are contributing your culture to the country.
0: Mm.
2: Besides the money term, you are also training, skilling people. And one important thing that I even want to talk to people to understand now, it's not the degree that matters, but what you can be able to do. With
0: sure.
2: your hands, with your skill.
0: Mm.
2: This is now the in-scene in the world. Of recently, the whole of China, there are not so many studies in their universities that can not create a job. So many universities, so many courses concerning humanities.
0: Mm.
2: But here now, we are And they are talking, saying that I get their PhD, I get MA, I get this thing, I get this thing. The certificate now, if you go to anywhere, still is this. They don't care about your certificate. You can tear your certificate off. What can you be able to do that you can create a job and you can create employment to people? And this is what the leather industry is doing. Leather is, what can I call it, labor-intensive job. Any factory you go in leather, you will see that from even the raw material down to the tannery and down to either shoemaking or bag making, any sort of leather good. You see, there are so many people. It's not a place that you enter, you see, and people that you can count by hand. At the time, if you know Ojocha, those people know Ojocha about you. There is a big area in where Bata is occupying. You can have, let's say, about 20, more than 20 football fields in that
0: in
2: around
0: that place.
2: Area occupied by Bata. And we are working 24 hours. If you see a person now today, maybe you will not be able to see him again and see another one month because of the quantum of people inside. And everything classified and divided into their own sector. As I was telling you before, there is a factory for plastic, there is a factory for canvas, there is a factory for leather, and all combined under one roof. And there are over 10,000 different types of machines inside the factory. So, you know, the issue that we have now to concentrate is now to look, what can we be able to turn our raw material into so that our people can get job, can get meaning in their life? Not that our people will be running from this country to another country to go and develop other people's country, and then you leave your own in crisis or debt. And the issue, I always say that we have to really give technical education the dominance it has. Because people believe that here in Nigeria, at the early stage, that if you don't wear a necktie and put this in and go and get an office, you have no rank now. What is the meaning of your reading if you cannot be able to employ somebody or to create anything that people can live on? And now there are so many. That is why now you have a lot of unemployment in the country. One, you have a lot of unemployment because paper qualification is giving emphasis. So much emphasis than anything. As I told you, I'm repeating it. When I saw that thing in China, I said, yes, China are taking the right thing. They close all departments that you cannot finish that.
0: And create something.
2: You cannot finish your degree in university. You must go and create something. And that is the new trend now in the world. And here in Nigeria, immediately they say that it's right. If you talk and even in front of a group of people, you say you are a kingmaker, they will be looking at you as a local
0: local person.
2: What can I say? A street beggar. But when I went to Zimbabwe, I'm sorry I'm giving you all this.
0: Yeah.
2: The Zimbabwe wanted to start off a canvas factory. They bought the machine from Italy, just like what Bata did in the 80s. Since I was a person trained on that particular machine, we call it a MIT department, where we have canvas that's in there, three density color. There we have different three colors on the stone. It was a new thing at that time in the 80s. So now they say, instead of when Mr. Bata came to Nigeria, they say, instead of them to take somebody from Italy to go, this guy that has been training, go to Zimbabwe. I was the head of the department. I carried three of my workers. We went to Zimbabwe in a town that is called Kwekwe, very close to the capital, Gweru, where our headquarters is. We went to Zimbabwe, we set up the factory for them. After setting the factory for them, they said that we have to stay for another 3 months, to stay. And teach the workers how to do this thing. And all even the white people, when they see me, they were so scared. They say, how can this black man come and do this thing and that? So the issue is continuous to me like that, because it's we that we need to regard in that industry or labor industry and in total part of it. In Zimbabwe, when we did there, is that even the blacks become so proud that this is a black man who can come and do this and do this for them.
0: Amazing.
2: That was the first time that they set up, they call it JIT, just in time for internationally at France. And I participated in that, and that is why they say that I should come. Just in time is in the production procedures or production process that you can only put what you can finish in that day.
3: You have to calculate the that is what we call the SPM. That is the standard production minutes. When you calculate how many people do you need, how many material you need, how many machineries you need, then at the end of the day you are given, then you produce at the end of the day. That is called just in time. At the end of the day, everybody fuck the shoes and do the same. And it was a production procedure that Bata International introduced.
0: Amazing.
3: They call it JIP, just in time production.
0: Amazing.
3: So you see, when you want people to look, the whole people who are looking down on me at that time, in that is 40 to 50 years back, now are coming back to me because I am able to create
0: value.
3: Wealth for myself, for other people. So now, you know, and they work with government, and all the money that they made is gone, and their retirement is nothing. But now I am sitting down now. Internationally, UNIDO calls me to go to Italy, to go to this thing, to go and do consultancy. I'm 71 years. Even my children, I say, well, Daddy, how do you? Because I'm okay. And besides, I'm okay. I have the knowledge in my head. It's a skill. You can't take it out from me. So this importance that has to be brought back to the basics, up to, if possible, primary school, secondary school, a department should be set to teach people to understand that, create something, know how to do this thing. The simple, even if it is a spoon that you can make, let train people to make spoon.
0: Make it.
3: Because people are going to use that spoon to eat. They are going to buy, and it has use. So in that case, when you, my son will do this thing, my son will be a lawyer, my son will be an architect, my son will be a doctor, my son will be this thing. You are coming now to an age where all that, what can I say, all that courses are to buy and getting out. Now you can sit on your computer, you say you have a drawing, you say I want you to create a bungalow for me. Just do it for you under 10 minutes. What do you need an architecture for? Life is one important thing, that what are the essential things in life? Those who is may not be essential, but it's a semi-essential. And it has a wider range. Nearly everybody in Nigeria now, it say we are 230 million. Let's say we have half of that population wearing a shoe. Then now, they downgrade down. How many factories do you need to set up to make sure that we make shoes for all those population, 100 million or one listed? You know how we can be able to do that? That will create jobs, will create opportunities, will create knowledge and skill for people that they can go. There is a place here in Kano that I have set up. I go and see married women. They come and make slippers and go and sell. And they are all the areas, they are envying them. We must make something. You go to China, I see. Some people, they are even making only thread, the thread of the leather you are going to sew the shoe. Some people are making buckles. Some people are making it. Everybody is centered around making.
0: Creation.
3: More especially, you go to area that you put. So the issue is that bias thinking, or downgrading of hand job and all this. experiencing in Nigeria is one of the factors that the Europeans, the British people, when people showed us, and we still carry hangover around us. Mm. I was in Europe in the 80s when all the shoe factories in Europe are going down because of the they call it Asian tigers. Because those people are keen in doing things with their hand. They don't read, they don't even understand your English. But you go see China, you go to Thailand, you go to Taiwan, you go all those Asian things. Gradually, the whole industry in England started to transfer their work because labor in the shoe industry was more expensive than outside. If they are making 10,000 naira, for example, for a shoe in England, if you go to Thailand or you go to Bangladesh or you go to Indonesia, you make it at the peaking of that money. Amazing. Because there were so many people and they are looking for hand job to do.
0: Alhaji, let's hold it there for a while so we can get to speak with James Levinus, who's with us also via the
3: thank
0: phone.
3: You very much.
0: Mm. Amazing.
3: Thank
0: Mr.
3: You very
0: James,
3: much.
0: Are you there with us?
4: Yes, sir.
0: Amazing. We had Alhaji Bashir touched on the fact that during those times, people were more focused on creating jobs, on impacting skills, knowledge sharing. It's really not a thing now. Given the fact that you own a shoe factory, you run a shoe brand in the country right now, what is the youth capacity like when it comes to wanting this very job, wanting to join the shoemaking business, wanting to join the leather works business, wanting to add value to our leather? How are the youth reaction to this very industry right now?
4: Okay, thank you, my listeners. As you said, this is a wonderful topic. Leather is not just a traditional craft. It is a viable business and a career opportunity for young people. Just as Alhaji has been saying, what we need to understand is that we have a high rate of unemployment, and this industry as it is can employ thousands, hundreds of thousands of youths and make them have good earnings that they can take care of their family and live a good and a wonderful life. You know, just as Alhaji have said, I equally went to leather research, which is Niles today, and I study footwear manufacturing.
0: Okay.
4: Now, I have been within the country understanding the culture of our people, and I've moved into the entrepreneurship side of the leather. And in it, I want to tell you the opportunities are very, very, very high. Because during Goodluck Jonathan government, I participated in UWIN, okay, and I got a grant from there. During Buhari, I participated in Big Portal, which is GEM program, and I was trained in Lagos Business School. And presently, during Bola Ahmed Tinubu, I participated in Next Gen 2026. Okay. And we have just concluded a program in Nikon Luxury in Abuja. And all I want to say is, we are pleading with our policymaker to make sure that light is available 24 hours in Nigeria.
0: Okay.
4: If we can get it right with light, that is power, I assure you that the youth of Nigeria are going to understand that there is a lot of, you know, business in the leather industry. Presently, we are in a back to school season.
0: Yes.
4: I wish you can come to my factory. You see, people are bringing out, you know, bags of shoes, cartons of shoes for their children to make use of it. And somehow, we are not able even to meet up because we need the state of the art equipment, which I'm so happy about this program, that as whoever that is listening to us as policymaker is to support this industry for us to have this state of the art equipment, you know, import them into the country so that we can be able to, you know, build capacity and make Nigeria into the list of production in the world.
0: Thank you so much, Mr. James, for that very one. You touched on something very significant, not just to the leather industry, but to majority of the players in the country, which is PAR. Alhaji.
3: Yes, if
0: you can go way back, how were the players in the leather industry able to navigate the power difficulty back then? I mean, this issue has been for long. It has been since our fathers and things like that. How were you people able to create things? How were you able to produce, given the fact that we had the power deficiency at that very time?
3: Right. You know, is what you are talking about is possible maybe in a three forms or in a three ways. First of all, when you want to talk about the leather itself, you know, the leather development in Nigeria started since pre-independence.
0: Yes.
3: Before, these guys were only interested in getting the raw material out of the country. That is the first stage. So we go, we slaughter the animals, we cure the, we dry the skin for them so that they can be able to ship it to their country to go and process it into leather. Because at that time we don't manufacture, we don't process leather, only handful of local craftsmen, we call them the dyers, who done it inside the pit. You know, even now if you come to Kano Sokoto area, you will see pit processing of dyeing leather, of processing leather, rose skin to leather. We have that one small, but not in a mechanized form. Then, as the Europe itself was developing, then they come to find out that they need to start removing the ugly sins. You know, leather, when you are processing leather, the ugly sins or the bad sins, the toxin are on the raw skin. That is where you have to remove the skin. You remove the hair, you remove the this thing so that you can bring it to an acid form, acid position, that it cannot be or spoil or insert to spoil it. Then they can take them out in quantities. So then they started, there is a John Holt Steinery in Kano. That was in the 50-something, sorry. Then when they started there, what they were doing primarily at that time was only to remove the hair. And when you are removing the hair, you are bringing the skin to a very, very, what can I say, can be easily packed than when it is dry and hard and brittle.
0: Okay.
3: So now they put it in pallet and ship it to their country so that they can do the process. Then, after then, we stayed like that for so long, after the time that we started finding this, until when we do realize that, the country realized that we are not getting the technology transfer. So then the country now imposed a ban that you cannot take even semi-tan or semi-finished leather out of the country. You have to finish processing it here and add value on it here. And also we can get our people to be skilled in the process of using the machineries and the doing the tanning itself, the proper tanning with machines and the equipment. So gradually since start to develop up to this stage that we are. At that time, there was full control. There was full control because we have a regulation that the white people impose in Nigeria because primarily the skin is for them.
0: Okay.
3: Since they are taking it to their country, they make sure that we process it very, very, very well before they take it out of the country. But immediately when it becomes our own appear, 100%, then that controls start to relax. Because I work in the leather section from the animal down to the finisher shoe or leather boots or whatever. Because I know the leather down from A to Z. We are the people who are controlling the slaughtering, the playing, the removing of the skin from the animal, and then the preservation of the skin, and then the transportation of the skin to the stores or to the tanneries. All those ones were the type of job that we are doing before I now proceeded to go and learn how to tan the leather and how to make something out of the leather. So our control was the main reason, because at that time, our leather in the international market was the most sought after. Everybody is looking for Sokoto red and Kano brown goat skin. It's number one around the world because of its good leather processing quality. Everybody is looking for it in the international market. But now, as the quality now has dropped, if you take leather out of Nigeria to Italy, to France, to Germany, or to England, or to any, or even to China, the first thing that they know, if it is Nigerian leather, they will discount it by 10 to 20% because of poor quality. He said, disgrace us. We went to Italy. They said that, well, look, they don't know what is the problem. In front of myself, the governor of Sokoto, the secretary of the government, and the commissioner, Sokoto wanted to do a cluster, and you need to give me to them as their leather consultant. We went to Italy, and they called all the confederation of leather processing machine makers, and they were asking, what is the problem? Our listening, because they take leather from Nigeria to be very, very now, but now they are running away from it. So this is the part of this thing that we are now talking, say, first control. The government has, because when oil, maybe the first of the base of the this thing was because we realized that we are getting oil. So the oil is now sent, all the natural resources, we forget about it. Then we go after oil because it's bringing money.
0: Money.
3: So the leather this thing just went from high to the bottom. So at that time, we would have seized that opportunity like smaller African countries have done. Sudan was not as good as us. Even take at this, Ethiopia, where they are even having this thing. If you go out to Ethiopia now, you see the added quality that they are doing on leather. You can never believe it. They are making shoes for all these big luxury houses. Yes. They created an environment for them to come and bring their machine and bring their expertise and skill their people. They make shoes and they don't sell it in that country, in Ethiopia. But we use all this, our this, even though this one is generally the northern governors. Why can't we invite those people who are buying leather to come? Give them all the protection they need. Then let them process the leather, and even if they are not, because leather, you know, shoe making and leather, this thing is a craft, and they hide a lot of things from you. As they turn the leather here, it's quite different from the way they turn leather in England or in Italy or in France, because it goes from family to family. Even the chemicals they use, the concentration of it's just like Coca-Cola. Everybody copy Coca-Cola, but they never get it like Coca-Cola.
0: Coca-Cola, sure.
3: Because they have the formula. So that is the same with leather. Some people say, this leather is this leather. You take a poorly made leather and compare it with the leather that come from abroad. And you see the difference. Even from the suppleness of the hold, you know that this is well made. But they won't tell you that. They can sell you the machines to do this thing. But go and prepare your chemicals. Go and know how long. There are differences. You do the duration, you do the quantity, you do the mixing. All these things can temper the quality of the leather, because the duration that it stays inside the chemical varies. And the amount of chemicals you put varies. So you see, all these things will not. They can only give you the basic one. That is the elementary one that you go to school, you go to colleges and learn. That if you take this in and take this in, you take this in, yes, it will turn the leather. But can you compare the turning of that leather with the purple and supple leather that you see abroad? You cannot. You can imitate,
0: but you can't get it.
3: There are leathers that they can do. They can look at the shoes, even this big people that they put in abroad that they sell $2,000, $1,000, $5,000 in England. Get the leather. And it is from the animals the same. Some of the animals are from us, but the processes. It's different, and the making is different, because you just have to come back to what I was telling you, and the other this is the product. You have to understand the product. And to understand the making and the composition of that making. So the issue was that we started well at that time. There we are. We have the Leather Research Institute was there, I did say, and then the Leather Research Institute gradually it becomes even not talked about. Because they are not exerting their powers. They are the people who are created to superintend the business of leather in Nigeria. But you can hardly see them come into factory and check and say, this thing is not done right, this one is not done right. I say this thing. The time when the drug enforcement, this thing, they are not the people making the drugs, but they control the drugs industry in Nigeria.
0: True.
3: The issue is that you push, get people who understand the system, go inside the system and correct the system from the beginning. But now we are all getting the shit, because at the end of the day, any drink and hurry can go to the factory, will go to the market and buy skin and bring it and turn it the way he likes. Well, there are rules and conditions to do that.
0: Elijah, let me hold. Let me
3: institute should approach that.
0: Elijah, let's pause it there for a while. Mr. James, are you there with us?
5: Yeah.
0: Amazing. I mean, Elijah has touched on.
5: Yes, sir.
0: He has touched on so many deep things that could change the face of leather, given the fact that these animals, a majority of them are even from Africa, from Nigeria, and the fact that they would go there and do these things well, and it comes back here and becomes very expensive is quite crazy. Now, as one of the player, would you say it's time for us to start accepting, in quotes, the Abba-made shoes, the Abba-made leather works and things like that? Would you say it's time for us to start patronizing it more, just to boost the leather market in the country?
5: I will say yes. And I will thank Nylest and Jordan FM for this opportunity they are giving to the sector, so that we can the policymakers to see where they can actually come in. It's a national thing to see how we can build our nation and make things, you know, work for us. People should, you know, patronize local limits. But I want to call all entrepreneurs in the Eastern that, you know, sometimes I hear people said it is not about the quality, it's about the packaging. But I have a different views by saying that if you have, you know, the packaging and the quality is not there, people will buy one and they will become this time. So I will call on local farmers, small business out there, to go and learn, you know, the skill of man, footwears, bags, leather belts, and ever things that they are using level 3 to do it competitively, flat, which is how I, so, and then the quality involved in, we will not be talking of going out, but we'll do that. But it is that if you did not give out the best quality, even you know, people buy once, they won't want to return the second time.
0: Yeah.
5: So I'm encouraging all the artisans in the industry to, you know, go into mentorship, to capacity building, to understand.
0: Okay.
5: Ones that are coming and pull to buy our own, so we can meet our because if the money, you know, there is something that our nation needs to understand, that you buy them outside, and the ones that are here going to, why? Because we are for us to sell, we have to bring that to match what they are getting outside there, so that when we create job, our children will continue to, you know, sponsor them, whatever. Someone that just left my factory yesterday to go to open university.
0: Okay.
5: You know, he came because he needs someone to go and take care of himself, because he's sponsoring. He came, he slept 2 days in my factory room.
0: Wow.
5: I saw him, I was, wow, this is what we need to encourage. So people should learn and do the right thing, so that our people quality issues. Thank you very much.
0: Thank you so much for that, very one. Our time is far spent. Let me just take one or two from Alaji before we wrap things all up at this very time. Alaji, Mr. James talked about mentorship, talked about the fact that, I mean, people need to put these skills into works. People need mentors to be able to put them on. You don't just go out there and learn and you say, okay, I'm a master of this. I can start producing. I can start mass producing. If you don't have somebody who would put you on the right part, understanding the leather works. Some of the leather people we have in the country now don't even understand how the leathers are made. They just tell them, okay, this is synthetic, this is this one, this is natural, this is that one, but they don't understand the processes. How important is understanding the processes of this leather to boost the leather skills and add value to the leather industry?
3: Very good. You know, I have to thank James for
0: I can hear you, sir. I'm with you, sir. Yes, I can hear you.
3: Yeah. So the issue is, honestly speaking, our foundation is not strong enough to hold the president in Nigeria or manufacturing industry, leather manufacturing industry, well, because we have slipped away from the realities of building a viable industry in the leather industry in Nigeria. One, as James was saying, you need quality material. How can you get a quality material without knowing the material itself? You as a person cannot differentiate this thing from this thing. Tannery will just throw anything to you and you get it. I have never, in all my 45 years going around in the industry, seen a place where you go there and say, you see just leather be made without the specification for what it is going to be useful. you can't get quality. Somebody has made leather to the specification of doing a sandal shoe or a doing belt or a doing combat boot. I knew that it's going to do a dress shoe. You go and buy. You cannot get that what you are going to get there and say you are going to achieve 100% quality, even 50% quality. In every industry, like before I even left, when I came back to this thing, butter must give specification. Excuse me.
0: Sorry about that, sir.
3: They must give specification to the India, to the tannery, that I want this leather from goat skin or from sheep skin. Or excuse me, from side steam, that is a cow, and I want it to be this thickness, and I want it to be the one to be able to withstand the plugs in of 1,000 to 5,000 plugs, you know, because butter has all the equipment to check whether that thing has been done by the tannery
0: or not.
3: Then it has to give them the tear resistance that you can put. If you put a small cut, then you try to pull the leather. Now you just cut a little bit of leather, then it will go down, just like you are tearing clothes. But then the issue is that we, the shoemakers, don't have a direct link. And even if we have the direct link, we don't know the specification ourselves. To tell them, this is what I need. Go and take as I give you. They are buying, they are bringing upcuts from abroad. Let them feel it. Let them try and tear it. Let them plug it. Let them plug it. You see, leather, if you cannot be able to plug, it will start to crack. And you take a leather that can crack, you wear it one day, 2 days, you will see the lines coming out. So all those things are the things that the institutions, the leather institution, because when you want to grow in the business, you want to know the every corner of that business.
0: True.
3: Then you can be able now to superintend over the manufacturing. Say, okay, this is this. This goes for this. This goes for this. It's not overnight that you see that studio say, this shoe, now, boy. So, you boy, we went to school together with them. They see our records. But when we come back home, we don't have the facilities. And we don't even, the people that you are telling, they think that you are just talking rubbish. When I go, I see the people, I go to Araria Market. You know, when you tell them this is not this, they look at you as you are just somebody coming to waste their time. There are a lot to learn to make our work better.
0: Better.
3: But then there has to be a synergy between the processors of the leather and also the factories that make the shoes or make the leather goods. The leather goods materials are different from footwear materials. And they are all leather, but they are finished differently. This is what is meant to be used. You can't go to Italy or you go to Europe, any country in Europe, and see them selling leather. You come and say, I want to buy 1,000 pieces. They will look at you as a crazy person. You are buying leather. What are you going to use it for? You have to tell them. Then they make that specification for you. Any leather that you see coming to this country is a stock leather that they have already finished using. Whether you are going to go and eat it, they don't care. The tannery and the factory that bought it, they will send it to you as of stock, because the season for it has already finished. Or the one that they have bought, the usable one, that will receive you the small one, and they will come and say, I bought leather from Italy. What kind of leather from Italy? After they are finished using, then they tell you they use leather. Nowhere. It's only in Nigeria. Now that you go, you say, I want black or brown. They will just measure it for you and sell it to you. What you do, what you are going to do, they don't know. And you say, don't know, say you are buying a wrong specification for what you are going to do. And that knowledge is power. You need to get that knowledge. And we need to use it between us manufacturers of shoe or leather good and the tanneries. Because the tanneries are having a field day. They just do whatever they sow it to you. But I'm telling you, butter here in Nigeria, it is that. They will write everything. And then when you want to bring it back, even the waterproofing or the water permeability is being checked. If the thing was not full greased, you put water and this and they will see that it is, the water will not pass, but the leather will be soaking it small. Because the fibers, the tensile strength, the tensile of this now is dry. Take Nigerian leather, cut it. If you cut it, you see in the center, white, like charcoal, like what do you call this, chalk. Because the chemical itself is not enough, or it's the expired material. So all these things, there are this issue that Leather Research Institute or the Nihilist, is their duty. It's their duty to check and correct. If we want to build this industry, there is a lot of work to be done. And that work is a knowledge work. When you do the knowledge work, then you can come and do the handwork on the skills.
0: Thank you so much,
3: sir. It's important. Everywhere I talk, I say it's important. Let us understand.
0: Understand the knowledge work.
3: Do the right thing first. You put now the expectation. Yes, because you can't say, we are making this thing. You take leather, which is meant to be used for a different thing, you go and make shoe for it and say, look at it. This should look fine. We need to be with this thing and see. You will see that you wear shoe from here, you go for one occasion. When you come, you ask your wife to be massaging your foot because they say, don't hurt your leg.
0: Alhaji, thank you so much. Our time is fast spent already.

0: business. Thank you so much once again for being a part of the show.
1: Thank you.
0: Yes, sir.
1: Thank you.
0: It's Jordan 105.5 FM. For those of you just joining us, the Nihilist Letter connects right here on the switch. And if, in case you don't know, Rosette Fort, in collaboration with Nihilist, is planning on building an industrial cluster in all the local government area in the country that would help boost the leather industry. So make sure you tag along with us. Make sure you follow us on this journey, because this journey is all about revolutionizing the leather industry in the country. That's why we are here. That's why I brought these two gentlemen to educate us, to speak to us right here on the show. I mean, stay with me. The show continues. It's Jordan 105.5 FM.

you're good. I'm sorry I haven't been able to reply you. There's just a lot going on right now. I do love you, but I just can't do anything right now. I'm really sorry. Hopefully sometime in the future. 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

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Oh my

Culture, 99 Mozimbo, me or any boss stop. 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Oh, low my jet, any jab I do. Oh, shamo, big drama, oh, oh, oh, oh, oh, oh, oh, oh, oh, oh, oh, oh, oh, oh, oh, oh, oh, oh, oh, oh, oh, oh, oh, oh, oh, oh, oh, oh, oh, oh, oh, oh, oh, oh, oh, oh, oh, oh, oh, oh, oh, oh, oh, oh, oh, oh, oh, oh, oh, oh, oh, oh, oh, oh, oh, oh, oh, oh, oh, oh, oh, oh, oh, oh, oh, oh, oh, oh, oh, oh, oh, oh, oh, oh, oh, oh, oh, oh, oh, oh, oh, oh, oh, oh, oh, oh, oh, oh, oh, oh, oh, oh, oh, oh, 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

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I suppose get a worthy. The way they did my body, with a call gone like be somebody.

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6: 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I am Michael Erumaka. In the highlights, federal government targets 200 new telecom sites by December. INEC assures Nigerians 2027 election will reflect people's will. In business, Nigeria launches Embark to Remember 2026 to unlock $100 billion tourism potential. On the foreign CEO wants failures from slash global GDP by 10% by 2050. Now, detail. The federal government plans to activate at least 200 new telecommunication sites before December as part of a nationwide project to deploy 3,700 towers, connecting more than 20 million currently underserved Nigerians. Communication Minister Dr. Bosun Tijani announced the move on Monday at the commissioning of the Nigerian Data Protection Commission's new headquarters in Abuja. The initiative follows a directive from the President Bola Ahmed to not including a 90,000-kilometer fiber optic network plus an upgrade to Nigeria's communication satellite for hard-to-reach areas. The Independent National Electoral Commission, INEC, has reaffirmed its commitment to a transparent, credible, inclusive, and peaceful 2027 general election, promising that the outcome reflects the sovereign will of Nigerian voters. Acting Chairman Professor Roda Gumus, the assurance on Tuesday while receiving an African Union pre-election needs assessment mission in Abuja. The AU team, led by former Ethiopia Deputy Prime Minister Dimke Mukeni, is assessing Nigeria's electoral preparedness and identifying areas for support. She outlined potential AU assistance in digital training for an ad hoc staff, combating elections-related disinformation and deep fakes, strengthening the election monitoring and support center, and promoting. In business, the Federal Ministry of Art, Culture, Tourism and the Creative Economy has flagged off Ember to Remember 2026, a 100-day national tourism season running from September to December, aimed at building a $100 billion tourism and creative economy. Speaking in Lagos on Monday, Minister Hatnatu Musa Masawa said the initiative seeks years around contributions to GDP, job creations for young Nigerians, investment attraction, and stronger local businesses. Musiwa called on the private sector to lead with while government provides policy support, infrastructure and security, stressing that the $100 billion opportunity requires a broad ecosystem of partnerships. On the foreign scene, failure to reform the

World Trade Organization could shrink the global economy by about 10% by 2050, according to a new WTO report released Tuesday. The report models these scenarios: enhanced cooperation would boost global GDP by 2.9% and export by roughly 18%. Geopolitical fragmentation could cut GDP by 5.1% and export by 19%. The worst case, a world of bilateral and regional free trade deals sidelining the WTO would reduce GDP by 6.9% and export by 27%. While 72% of goods trade still occurs under WTO mode nation terms, downward from 80% 2 years ago, government increasingly prioritized national security, supply chain, resilience, and industrial policy. You have been listening to the news update at 4.

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5: 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This is the more reason when they are brought into the country after 15 years of lifespan, they perform as brand new vehicles. 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
4: 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Welcome to the Jordan Drag Show on Jordan 105.5 FM, Lagos. It's been a beautiful day so far. The weather has been good. 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
4: 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So I would say and testify that the weather was good, at least on my end. But if you've had a different weather, I would still like to think that it's good weather. Welcome one, welcome all. This is the
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4: 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I hope you've had a great day so far, but not worry if you have not. As far as you're tuned into this station at this time, you are sure to end your day on a very, very good note. Because this show promises to be fun, give you great vibe, entertainment, education, and most of all, great music. Yes, we are not stingy with that. Great music, not fake music, but great music. And we have a lot to talk about on the show today, starting with the Market Square segment. First, start from now to speed, and then we have the global news. Then by 6:15 p.m., we have the Real Estate Revolution show, and afterwards, we would be having the Value Talk segment, where we deal with all things. We take real life stories, real life scenarios that have happened to people. We bring it to you over here so that you can share your own two cents, and we can all live as better people at the end of the day. So like I mentioned, if your day has been sour, it has been bad, or it has been moody, you don't have to worry, because you
1: say Jordan

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1: 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And today we'll be
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0: and everything in between. And the crux of the issue these days is very, very particular on products that are sold in the market. Before I go in, my name still remains Oreoluwa Fatu. And as I was saying, we have an influx of counterfeit items, from fake drugs to fake cosmetic products to packaged food, different things, and they've started to put things at
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0: Financial risk to people. So when into the, how do you know that this is not a fake product? How do you know that this is not a counterfeit product? Because this is even becoming a pandemic, that even stores or big stores unknowingly

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1: Tell these things. How have we gotten to the point where you want to buy something, you think it is real, but at the end of the day, you are getting fake things? So earlier this week, different videos circulating the social media is that
0: www.jordanwanted
1: space is not the real one. You might buy a drink, it's not the real one. My buy so it's not one.
0: Fine.
1: Even to some eggs, to some bottled water or in your have you encountered any fake products recently? Have you encountered any fake food item recently? How did you manage it? How did you handle the situation? Because it is becoming very sad. There's something going on. We even as a person that would say, oh, I want LD, I want to eat LD. There's some raw produce that you buy in the market, and you see that this thing is not. It's not.
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3: 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And today,
0: hey, everybody, this is The Sweet, and it's about to get all funky today. Great music and fantastic teams in making you the best entrepreneur you can possibly be. Yes, so my people, this is not Jordan Drive, and I've been listening to so we'll get better information. I won't give you no move, I need you. But if you don't say one move, move your radio with you.
1: Hello, Lagos. Welcome to the Jordan Knight Show. And today we'll be discussing
2: 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Our

0: 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Never been this excited. This is Jordan 105.
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0: Jordan. Jordan.
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3: 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Welcome to the Jordan Breakfast Show. And today,
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The land is growing. Beautiful, beautiful evening to you, Lagosians, and everywhere you are listening to me today, whether you're living in Ogun State, you're living in Oyo State, in Ondo State, you're living in the Southeast or the South, anywhere you are in Abuja, listening to us on Jordan 105.5 FM. It's Nigeria, so it's good to say, or safe to say, good evening to you, anywhere you are, as it stands right now. If you're listening via the app or stream out anywhere, any part of the world, good day to you wherever you are. Right about now is the corner of the Real Estate Show. It's called the Real Estate Revolution Show. On this show is where we talk about everything about the industry called the real estate industry. Everything from the aspect of documentation to the aspect of valuation to the aspect of acquisition to the aspect of land grabbing. Every issues and challenges, we talk about them here, we diagnose them here. We lead you through investment in the real estate market as well, and everything that has to do with the buying right in the real estate industry. You have issues about survey documentation. I had one of the surveyor and valuer with us yesterday on the show. I am person of Mutiu Adeleke, ESV Mutiu Adeleke, the CEO of Admat Properties. You heard quite the whole lot, and quite the number of people learned a lot about documentation and the importance of the survey plan as a document in the real estate industry, which is very, very necessary. Today we'll be discussing something quite amazing, because I will be leading you through the agro real estate investment as well. Let's go via the agro industry, the agricultural part of the real estate industry. As it stands right now, it's doing so well. In fact, it's one of the major contributors to Nigerian GDP this past year. It's doing quite well, you know, because there are people who understand it so well, and they know feeding the nation is one critical aspect of our lives. You must eat. Food is very important for the body. That is the essence that everyone that are one way or the other, whichever portfolios in the agro industry that they do, they are still making something good out for themselves, most especially when they understand the business of the agro investment. You know, it's very important. There are risks in every business. All of the business that you could do any part of the world has their risk, but how to mitigate those risks and make the most of all of the investment criteria around you and risk around you is what is very important. I have an expert that will be talking to us on the show today. He's an expert in the agro sector, in the agro real estate. He has farms. He has a company that runs farms across the different part of Nigeria, as well as that they do a whole lot training people to get it right and helping people invest in agric in Nigeria. This agric industry is juicy and flourishing as it stands right now. My name is Deji Bobare. On the Real Estate Revolution Show today, I have an amazing guest, and I'll go on this short break. In the next 1 minute, when we'll be back, we'll be talking to our guest on the show today. Keep the dial on.

0: Yes, very important. Welcome back to the show. Still the Real Estate Revolution show on Jordan 105.5 FM. Like I said earlier, I said I have an important, an expert in the agro sector, in the agro industry, that the real estate really prove to be very, very lucrative as it stands right now. And I said earlier as well too that the agro industry in Nigeria is one of the major contributors to Nigerian GDP as it stands right now. My guest, like I said, has a company that deals big time in farmland, in agro investment, whether home to farm, farm to home, or you're talking about farm management, making money through agro investment, managing farms at different locations, and even training people to understand the business aspect of the market. What do I have? He's a CEO of Gain Incubated Business Limited, or Gain Business Incubator Limited. Very important. His name is Mr. Opeyemi Adeyanju. Good evening to you, Mr. Opeyemi. So good to hear from you once again. How has your day been? How is your farm today? All right, so good to know. So good to know that everything is moving on so well. Like you said, gradually, it is very important. I was talking about the risk before I brought you in as well, too, because every industry, every business has risk. But how to mitigate those risks and move on to make the most of the investment is what really matters. And that is why you're an expert. You've been in the industry for how long now, sir? Quite amazing. Yes, well, with you, you've been in industry for quite a long time, 7 to 8 years right now. You scaled through the first 3-4 years. That's quite a number of years that you've been able to achieve quite a lot for yourself. Because the successes you've been able to achieve in the industry feels as if you've been in the industry for about 20 years already. All right. It's quite noisy from your background right there. Are you still in the farm or are you on the road, sir? Oh, are you there? Go ahead, sir. Okay, I think it's better. It can be better. Yes, definitely. I think the background is getting clearer right now. You're a bit closer to the road initially, I guess. You were. All right. It's better now. Okay, let's go straight to what we will be talking about today. Like I said earlier, in the agro sector, in the agro industry in Nigeria as it stands right now, flourishing. I know we have so many portfolios in the or under the agro sector. That's why we'll be talking about these subsectors under the agricultural sector in Nigeria and how people can take advantage of these subsectors. Oh, I don't know so much about agri. Oh, quite a lot of people just feel, once you just plant, harvest, that's all. Processing and so many other things components of agri. A lot of the things you're doing that is making the difference right now for you. So I wanted to talk about most of these as it stands right now. So what are some of the different subsectors in the agri industry right now that it's bringing a change to the industry? It's a game changer right now.
1: Yes, really we have a sector or subsector in the agriculture industry.
0: Okay, sir.
1: Which is recognized.
0: Okay.
1: But for us in the industry, we also know that it is beyond that four major sector. We have other two sectors that are really coming in now that people have not really been looking into.
0: So it's
1: a big changer in the industry at the moment.
0: Wow.
1: I will talk about the four major sectors we have.
0: Okay, sir.
1: And also talk about the subsector under those four sectors.
0: Okay.
1: Then we look at the other two.
0: The game changers right now.
1: We see a lot of changes. That is, in fact, that is where the real money is right now.
0: That is why you are the expert.
1: Okay, so let's quickly dive into these. We have the fourth sector that is popularly known.
0: Okay.
1: We have the crop production. That's where we have the farming, the crop farming, which most people, which takes about 80 to 90% of agriculture today.
0: Okay.
1: Yeah. Then in this sector, we have different kind of crops. We have, you can decide to look into the perishable crops, the cereal, the annual, or you look at the annual crop, the perennial crop, or the cash crop. You can look into the cash crop.
0: Okay, sir.
1: Then we have the second one, which is the livestock.
0: Okay.
1: The livestock has to do with where we have the cattle, poultry, goats, dairy, all of that. They are under the livestock sector.
0: Okay, sir.
1: Then moving forward, we have the forestry. We have the forestry.
0: Forestry.
1: That's where we have the wood, the... that's where we have the wood generally. Generally, we have wood and we have some other. Under that, we have the shell too. We have the shell.
0: Okay.
1: Then we have the last one, which is the fish and the aquaculture. We have the aquaculture where we do with fish farming, fishery, and all of that. Now, if you look at this fourth sector, we can look. Deep that into each of these sectors where we have sub-sectors of it. On each of these sectors, we have the production, we have the processing aspect where we add value, we have the storage and the logistics, which is common to all of this. We have food production, we have marketing, storage, and marketing.
0: Okay.
1: These are different sub-sectors under this major sector, which we can tap into to create value for investment opportunity, also to make more impact and to increase the productivity of each of the sectors. Because you see, majority of the people or farmers who are in this sub-sector, they focus more on the production, which is the cultivation or the farming aspect of all this. It could be crop farming, they farm and sell their raw produce like that. It could be animal production or animal farming, they rear the animal and sell raw like that. Then it could also be the fishery, the aquaculture. They just rear this fish and sell it like that. Now, if you look at this, yes, there's money in production, in farming, in cultivation.
0: Oh, yes.
1: But each of this sector has a hidden aspect of it where we
0: embedded
1: have
0: in them.
1: Value adding and processing and value adding.
0: Okay.
1: Where the real money lies. You see, the person that is cultivating might take 2 years to cultivate a crop. That means he has invested money for 1 good year or 6 months or 3 months to cultivate. Let's say, for example, you cultivate cassava now.
0: Yes,
1: it takes 1 year. You have tied down your capital for 1 year. But the person is going into aggregation and processing of our adding value. Can take only 2 weeks to process your cassava to garri and make his money as fast as possible. Turn it over like that. While your cassava is still staying on the farm for like a year, he has turned that money times 10 of it. Do you get it,
0: right? Yes,
1: so these are where investors are looking into, the value aspect. And you see, even when it comes to exporting, the value aspect is what they look into. They won't buy your raw material or your raw food. They rather offtake from those who have processed and add value to that raw material you are looking into. Then, now if we look at the other two sectors that I said is the game changer today.
0: Yes, sir.
1: We have what we call the farm estate and the agro-tourist sector.
0: Wow.
1: Now, in Nigeria, we are not seeing it as a subsector of agriculture. They are seeing it as an individual industry on its own. But if you look at it, they are still under agriculture.
0: Yes, sir.
1: And these two sectors have not really, I think it's now that people are beginning to tap into that industry to create more value, to make more money, to create more wealth for investors.
0: We're waking up.
1: Now, yeah, if you look at it, in Nigeria, before, we focused more on what we call the housing estate, the real estate.
0: That's the truth.
1: Yeah, that's what we have really, really focused on. Mm. But today, we have come to realize that there's something they call the agro estate, the farm estate.
0: Mm.
1: You have to bring real estate into agriculture.
0: That's true. Quite a number of real estate companies are doing that now, too. Mm.
1: Yeah. Now, in fact, we have not really, really tapped fully into the real estate of agriculture. What many people are still doing is just like is part of it, but you see, the real estate part of agriculture,
0: yes, sir,
1: is one aspect whereby it's a big capital intensive.
0: Okay.
1: You set up a complete farm estate, like a complete farm estate that has everything that is needed. From machineries to farm workers to irrigation system, input everything.
0: Mm.
1: Then investor comes in to just take a portion of your estate, make use of resources, pay for all of these resources, pay for the land. Maybe you are selling the land or you are leasing it out.
0: Mm.
1: They also come with their money. Every other thing has been provided by the real estate company. Then they tap into it, make their money while you are also making your money.
0: Yes, sir.
1: So that's one. Then the other aspect of it is the agro-tourism.
0: Yes.
1: This is another big one. If we look at Nigeria today,
0: that's quite so new.
1: I don't think we have up to 10 companies doing the tourist aspect.
0: It's relatively new.
1: Yeah, I know few of them that are into that space, right? And they are making it big.
0: Mm.
1: Big. Like when I say big, they are making it big.
0: Okay.
1: The agro-tourism is one aspect that investors need to begin to look into.
0: Okay.
1: People want to visit nature. It's not just about going for traveling, go to the natural resources environment. You want to come to an environment where they can see nature, feed on nature, and also enjoy the vicinity of agriculture with it. You understand?
0: Yes, sir.
1: We have some of them in Ogun. I think we have about one or two of them in Ogun State.
0: Okay.
1: And like that. So it's relatively new, and very few people are in the industry. So there's still a lot of opportunity in agro-tourism sector of agriculture at the moment.
0: Mm. That's quite huge right there. That's still the voice of Mr. Okpe Adeyanju, the CEO of Gain Business Incubator Limited, talking to you about quite a number of things you could take advantage of in the agro investment sector in Nigeria. Agro industry is quite flourishing right now for those who understand how to take advantage of opportunities, and this is where you're getting all of these clarity from an expert in the industry. Over 8 years of experience in the industry is not a mean feat. They've been there for quite a while. They have a farm park already, and they have a farm itself. They have farm estate, let me put it that way, and doing quite a lot to help humanities. Of course, making money for themselves, making money for investors, and changing lives by so doing. You have quite a number of workers as it stands right now, I guess.
1: Exactly, sir.
0: Okay, let's go through this route quickly before we go to touch on something else, another thing that I want us to really touch on so that people can take advantage of that quickly. Okay, how best do you think some of the agro investors, now you've already opened our eyes to some of the advantages or opportunities in the real estate agro sector right there that people should start looking at, investors should start looking at. For a starter right now, someone who just had information about the agro sector and felt, okay, I just don't want to even buy land and keep. I want to do agro investment. How can I invest? Oh, I need a farm manager. How can they start out? How can they take advantage of these opportunities you're painting right now, sir?
1: Okay, thank you very much. Yes, there are so many opportunities in the agro sector, as earlier stated. For startups, you know,
0: yes, sir.
1: Agro industry, like I've always said, is a unique industry, is not an industry you just jump into and start living there. Yeah, it's profitable, it's lucrative, but it has a lot of risk as well. I would advise any starter,
0: okay,
1: or look into the investment opportunity. I would tell them to look into the farm chain of any of the sector they want to go into.
0: Say that again, sir.
1: They should look into the value chain.
0: Okay.
1: The value chain of any of this sector they want to go into.
0: Okay.
1: We have so many people today that are rearing animals, doing fishery, farming, or doing crop farming. But if you go into the value chain, you see that we have very few people in the value chain. There are still a lot of gap in the value chain than even in the sector itself. I don't know if you understand what I just
0: said. Absolutely, sir.
1: There are a lot of opportunities in the value chain
0: of agriculture
1: than in the production, in the cultivation of the sector itself. At the moment, we have, till today, you still see that we still have a lot of post-harvest loss in the rural area. That means there's a gap. There's something missing. So for anyone going into agro sector now, yes, you see, there's opportunity when you start from that angle, then come back into the crop production. You can expand, you can scale your business.
0: Okay.
1: But if you look at the value chain critically, you see that there's a lot of opportunity you can tap into. Let's say, for example, we have a lot of people that are rearing animal, cow. But what about processing the cow into beef, into canned beef, into things like that? We are still importing most of these things.
0: That's the truth.
1: We have a lot of cow in Nigeria.
0: That's sad.
1: But we are importing the finished goods.
0: That's sad.
1: The same thing goes to so many other crops like that. We have the raw material, but we are importing the finished goods.
0: Because we don't have the processing or the processors, the machines to put all of this together. Maybe quite a number of people are not doing that already, and that is why we're still finding ourselves.
1: That is why people who want to go into the agricultural industry now
0: want to look
1: into the processing, into value chain, into storage, into logistics. They should look at
0: the value chain is quite wide, right there, that people can take advantage of any of these.
1: Yes, so it's quite contacts. Wide. So you can just look at one of the sector, look at one aspect of the value chain, tap into it, and begin to build business, find a very suitable business model that will attract people, that will make things convenient to you, that will create simplicity, and that will create conveniency for people.
0: Yes.
1: That's what people are paying for now. People are paying for conveniency. People are paying for simplicity. People are paying for value than the raw material. So if you can look, okay, for example, let me give you another example.
0: Go ahead.
1: I bought a melon from Benue last year for storage purpose. Do you know that this year we want to now shell that melon and sell the main grain? Shell, remove the shell from it. We couldn't drive anywhere around that they have this machine to shell.
0: Oh my. And this is the processing we're talking about.
1: That is an opportunity. That is a gap.
0: It is.
1: Do you know how many people that would have loved to do that business of melon, maybe even processing and packaging it, but because there's no, they have to shell it from the nuts, and which they don't even know, maybe they don't even know the process of which they have helped them to shell it over there. So there's a gap. A lot. I just pick one out of
0: so many.
1: That is available at the moment. So people should look into value chain, not only production, not only cultivation. And for those who want to go into cultivation, there's a lot around cultivation. In fact, I can tell you that you can go into aggregation and make money faster than people who are doing the cultivation itself. Aggregation are people who are off-taking from farmers,
0: yes, sir,
1: and taking it to the market to sell
0: to the market. Yes.
1: Get off-taker. You get off-taker or get market for it, get customer, go to the rural area and off-take from these farmers.
0: So for those who play at the cultivation level, some plays at the production level, and some plays at the aggregation level. But at the processing level, quite a number of people are not there.
1: So that is what me I would advise startups to look into these days.
0: Okay.
1: Look into the value chain and see where you can start, expand, scale your business. Start small. You don't have to start very big. Start small and begin to scale your business gradually.
0: Okay, let's start from here, Mr. Okwe, before we touch on other aspects. You mentioned something quite critical, the processing, and you used an example, a scenario of what you did. You bought a melon from Benue, and a year after, you wanted a shell so you can take to the market. At the end of it, you discovered that you couldn't get where to shell, a shelling machine around. This shelling machine is for someone who is thinking, oh, in that direction right now, because of what they heard you talk about. Like, how much is those processing machines or those shelling machines, how much are the cost in the market as it stands right now?
1: Well, I can't really give a specific amount.
0: The range.
1: For these machines, you know. It depends on capacity, production process, and all of that. But at least, if you still have between a million upward, you still get some of these machines. At least you still get some of them. Some years back, we did our maize shelling machine. It was fabricated locally here in Nigeria, but in Oyo State, Ibadan precisely. And some of these machines, a lot of these machines, if you go to Oyo State, Ibadan precisely, we have a lot of engineers, fabricators.
0: Engineers, yes.
1: Ibadan has this agricultural training center like that. So they have a lot of these engineers are fabricating different machines for agricultural purposes.
0: That's good to know. That's a good one right there. I know you in your farm you have a cassava processing machine and others right there because of the level you're playing right now. But for those who are just coming into the industry, like you said, it's not everyone that will go into cultivation or aggregation. Some can just even play at the value chain of aggregation. Some can go straight to shelling. Depending on like you said, it's capital intensive. Depending on the capital you have coming into the industry, you said you can start small, and you mentioned from a million upward, you can start playing in one of the value chain right there. Tap into the opportunity that has not been tapped right there, and you start making something without stressing yourself. You said people are looking for easy way to make money in the agri sector, and this is one, or these are many that you're talking about right now for people to take advantage of.
1: Yes, exactly. We got so many opportunities there. People will just look deep. It's not only about production, it's not only about cultivation.
0: Yeah.
1: We have other means in which you can make your money, you can add value, you can make more impact, you can create food security. Just look into the value chain and you see multiple means. A lot of opportunities available, challenges, problems. In fact, for every challenge, for every problem in the agricultural sector is a business opportunity. So just look it from that.
0: That's beautiful right there. Other people's emergency becomes your own opportunity. Very, very important. Okay, let's go straight now. Ileya is coming. Ileya Festival is coming, and we'll be celebrating in grand style once again. And you have a bumper offer for people listening to us right here on Jordan 105.5 FM this evening. For those lucky listeners right now, how is this going to be? How does it work for those who are listening? And are you selling land to them, Neil? Because I know there is an offer for this Ileya Festival, whether you buy this and you get a food product worth of this amount, or you get a cow, or you get a ram also. How does this work, sir?
1: Okay, thank you very much for bringing this up. Well, you know, for us, we always look ahead to means in adding value, creating opportunity for people, and seeing how we can contribute our own part to food security in Nigeria.
0: Yes,
1: like I said earlier, that farm estate is one of those means in which people can create more wealth in the agricultural sector. Mm. And we at GBI Farms, we are already in that aspect.
0: Okay.
1: So we have a farm estate at Obasanjo, the local government of Ogun State.
0: Okay.
1: Yeah. Well located in a very good secure environment, road network 100%, access to market 100%.
0: Mm.
1: You understand? So it's a very, and when it comes to value adding or appreciation of land, is a very, is 100% as well in where we have our farm estate.
0: Mm.
1: And not that alone, the farm estate has what it needs to call it a farm estate. We have our own workforce living on the farm. They have their own accommodation there.
0: Mm.
1: So it's not like you are looking for workforce to work for you.
0: Yeah.
1: They are already there. We have the machinery, we have the equipment, from our tractors to plowing to irrigation system to harvesters to processor. We also have our processing part of the farm estate. So you can cultivate, harvest, and still process it. We have our logistic standby. From our farm estate to Lagos is just about 45 minutes drive. So you can say access to market is 100%. And we have already made markets for you. So in all there's structure, there's process, and there's value adding in our farm estate. So when you are coming in, you are not going to be stressing yourself because you acquire wealth. That's how I'll put it. So right now, before this period, our farm estate is going for about 4 million per acre, and that environment, I can tell you, people are even selling for 6, 7 million and above. But for us, we are not
0: an acre
1: about
0: is like
1: money.
0: Six plots.
1: We are looking at the value we are adding to people. So even at this layer period, we are still seeing that you can enjoy some discount and promo add to this. If you acquire, if you invest in this farm estate within this period of layer festive period, like some of the opportunity available, if you buy 1 acre of land today at our farm estate, you can get a food worth 300,000. Just imagine stocking your own
0: amazing
1: food. And this food cut across from grains, rice, beans, vegetable oil, palm oil, goats, all of these available for you. What 300,000 will be delivered to you if you get an acre today. And you don't even need to pay 100%.
0: Okay, I was about asking that.
1: 50%, just pay 50% and you get all this, and you can now pay the remaining balance instrumentally within the next 3 months.
0: 3 months max.
1: No interest add to it.
0: Okay, so if I pay about 2 million naira from the 4 million naira, if I'm buying an acre, I will qualify for this bumper offer that I will get.
1: Exactly.
0: That's quite amazing, right? And I have the privilege to still pay for 3 months without an interest.
1: Yes, and also for people who might not want food, maybe because of one thing or another, they have access. And you are allergic, you prefer to get a ram. Instead of you to go and buy ram at this moment, why not add money to that money, pay 50% for a land, secure a land, and still get the ram?
0: You own your land and you get a ram.
1: Yes, you get a good big ram for yourself for this Ileya festive. So instead of you just going to the market to buy a RAM, why not just add to that money, pick this 50% and get the RAM for yourself?
0: Wow, that's quite amazing.
1: That's another one. And we make it flexible because we know we have different set of people with different needs or options. So we give options. So the last option is that you can just get a discount of 300,000 on this land. So instead of you go, we can say, oh, for me, I don't want the food, I don't want the RAM,
0: I
1: need money. So if that's your own option, you just get a discount of 300,000 on the farmland, and you can pay 50% and still spread the remaining
0: over 3 months.
1: 70% So that's just it.
0: Wow, that's quite amazing right there. All of this information you're just giving right now, that juice is a bumper offer indeed for those who want to really take advantage of this. So celebrate Ileya in grand style. You get your land. You know, this is quite amazing. When you buy a land, an acre is about 6 plots at a farm estate. So you're buying an acre, which is about 6 plots right there, that you have farm managers, you have staffs who can help you make everything happen, and you start making money even on your farmland, which is very important right there. So, and this is the way to go about it. All of this information you've given to us, and you've given to Lagosians and Nigerians at large this beautiful evening, are they all on your website, sir?
1: Exactly. They are available on our website. They are available on our social media, Andrew. We have community where you can also get more information. You can also walk into our office. Our office is always open from Monday to Saturday. Or you can decide to visit the farm estate. We are available. Every option you want to take.
0: All right, sir. Okay, give us the address of your social media, Andrew, and the website, and as well as for those who want to visit your office as well.
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0: Okay.
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0: Okay.
1: So you can locate us on all social media. 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
0: That's a good one right there. For those who want to visit the website to check all of this information, see pictorial evidences of what is happening at the farm as well, all you need to do is go to www.gbifarm.com. You'll get all of this information right there. And for all of their socials, from Twitter to Instagram to Facebook or TikTok, you can go straight to check at GBI Farm. You will see all of this information, and you can go to the office right there. Or you want to talk to them, you might want to ask questions or any questions via phone conversation, all you need to do is send an SMS to this number and we'll patch you through. Definitely send an SMS to 081-3834-8845. You want to get more information about how this work and how you can take advantage of it, or you want to even visit the farm, you want to inspect the farm estate, send an SMS, or you can send a WhatsApp message to this number, 081-3834-8845. That is Dr. Okpeyemi Adeoju, CEO of Gain Incubator Business, right there. Thank you so much for talking to us today and for enlightening Nigerian at large about agric and all of the value chain in agri industry.
1: Thank you very much for having me.
0: Enjoy the rest of the day, sir.
1: Yes, sir. Thank you.
0: That was a good one right there from Mr. Okpeyemi Adeoju, the CEO of Gain Incubator. Everything about farm, from cultivation to production to aggregation to processing, and touching on all of the value chain that you could take advantage of. You don't need to play on all the subsectors there. You can just choose one and start making money for yourself. And they will tell you or train you on how to go about this and make money. And if you want to take advantage of the Ilea bumper offer from GBI Farm right there, all you need to do, an acre, which is 6 plots at the farm estate right there at Obafemi Owode, is selling for 4 million naira. And what they are saying, GBI is saying, you don't even need to pay 4 million naira stretch. You can pay 50%, which is about 2 million naira of that, and you will still get advantage of the discount of 300k as a gift for Ilea. And if yours is that I want to get a ram that you guys are giving, pay 50%, 2 million of that, your farmland, and you will still get a ram or get food items as well too. Then in the next 3 months, you will now balance the other 50%, balance the payment to make it 4 million naira without interest. That's quite amazing right there. All you need to do, I want to get more information, send an SMS or a WhatsApp message to this number saying, I want to get more information. How do I get to see these people? An SMS or a WhatsApp message to 081-38-34-8845. I would have loved to open the call line in case you want to ask a question, but because of the time right now, it's about 7 p.m. already. I think I have to leave the studio, but trust me, you can start sending the message to us on that number I just called, or you can call immediately after the show and someone will talk to you. Ask your question if you want to call on 081-38-34-8845. Thank you so much. That's the bit we can take on the Real Estate Revolution show today. Today's show was all about the agro industry, agro sector in the real estate market. Thank you for joining us today. And thank you to Razak Adejare for producing the show today. And God bless you for listening to Jordan 105.5 FM. We'll see you again. Keep listening, definitely, because we'll have our ladies come back to give you a whole lot of information and entertainment as the show continues. Enjoy the rest of the day.

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0: as they go, I'm a piano. 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
1: 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My name is DJ Neptune, aka Greatness. 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

0: A fantastic, fantastic good evening to you right there listening to Jordan 105.5 FM. Welcome back. This is the Value Talk segment where we discuss everything values. I mean, what do we stand for as a value and entrepreneurship radio station if we are not discussing value? So we keep to our words of again, and I bet you that even if you're stuck in traffic, you are home already, you're having a very rough day, and you need something to just light up, to juice, to learn, to enjoy great music as well. That's what we do over here. Radio can never be better than this, man.
1: Woo, woo, woo!
0: So, but it better, Jalelo, or it's bad me here, and our own logo, it don't spoil me that, and our own logo spoil in Jesus' name.
1: Yes.
0: Welcome back once again. My name is Oluwa Funke Obishason.
1: And my name is Oreoluwa Fatogi.
0: How has been your day?
1: My day has been... it's just been cool. Like, it's just like every other day. Very beautiful, very fantastic. And I hope you've had a fantastic day too. Because I hope our energy is rubbing off on your day also.
0: Absolutely. Because, and if you miss the Market Quest segment, I tell you,
1: you missed a lot.
0: Just to give you a little brief, please, there's a lot of, we discussed the, you know, the variant, the pandemic of fake products out there. So you need to be very careful with whatever you are consuming. Once again, if you're going to be consuming anything in paper packs, you're going to be consuming anything in bottles, please,
1: that is dark.
0: That is dark. Don't even consume anything in the dark. I beg you, especially when you have to sip something with your straw and you notice that it gets stuck. Don't say, this straw is not working again. Then you remove the straw, you're not that goggle. You just pour everything inside your mouth like that. Hey, please, so you will not swallow things that will result to cancer, a jottery alone. Also, for your children, I do not advise that in this time you give your children drinks in paper packs. Pour it into a transparent bottle. That way, you get to perceive the odor that comes out of it and clearly see what it is. Please, I beg you. Thank you very much. So you can also search online for, you know, more tips and more products out there that are now being duplicated. But this is the Value Tech segment, so let's get straight
1: into it,
0: the conversation for tonight. Now, if you do not know, we also take real life stories. This is a place where we discuss real life conversations. I mean, those, it could be friendship, it could be relationship, career, a lot, the things that all of us are faced with. Okay, so today that we picked one online, just like we do as well. You can send us your stories to, and we can pick real life conversation online. So there's a viral video of this lady that organized a birthday dinner for a friend. A couple of them, actually, everything was going smoothly, beautiful. And all of a sudden, she started to appreciate them, tell them, oh, you all are very nice, you're very fantastic, thank you for rocking my world. You know those sweet things we tell our friends? Alala, alala. That's how she told them that, you know, she has a surprise for them.
1: Surprise, surprise.
0: And she told them to look straight into the screen.
1: The screen on.
0: Guess what?
1: They saw.
0: She played a video clip of a wedding ceremony that she had 5 months ago, and she never told any of her friends. She never told them when she got proposed to. She never told them when she was getting married. She never told them the second day after she got married. She told them on her birthday, 5 months after a wedding ceremony. And, you know, to be fair, our friends were, oh, I'm so, you know the way we were used to do that. I'm so happy
1: for you.
0: my friend.
1: Sorry, please, calm down.
0: No, I mean, that's the way
1: they did it.
0: They did it. Nobody
1: some,
0: was.
1: Some were screaming.
0: Some were screaming. I tell you to calm down. You're an hypocrite. You this girl. But don't worry, I forgive you.
1: I see some were happy now.
0: They were happy, you know, they were screaming. Everybody went to orga.
1: Are you sure all of them were happy?
0: Well, what we saw, their reaction was happy. Whether they were not happy, deep down, but they were happy. You get it now? Now the internet is divided. A lot of people are calling our friends hypocrites. Hey, eh? It's a lie. You people will still go and set WhatsApp group and discuss it. What do you mean by your friend? She can invite you for a birthday dinner. You showed up to her birthday dinner, but you're not worthy enough of being invited to her wedding or even getting to know that she got engaged and she was getting married. So do you feel the friends were actually being hypocritical for embracing her after she eat a wedding? I mean, not just a proposal, but a wedding. She's been a bride for over 5 months and she was just telling them while they attended a birthday dinner. What do you think? If this was you, if your friend, would you even walk away? Because some people are saying they would walk away. I mean,
1: yes, no.
0: They said they would walk away. They will block her straight up. Would you have done any of this? What would you have done if this was you? Imagine your friend of so many years not inviting you to a wedding and she's telling you 5 months after, putting camera to your face. So the bride says she's a private person. That was why. A private person that had, I mean, the video we saw.
1: Yes,
0: that video we saw. That there were 20 that birthday dinner, there were about 20 women there.
1: He's giving the birthday dinner go as at the point. When I first saw the video, I was like, what is happening here? Is it bridal shower or what? Then she says it's birthday dinner. It's looking all pink and shiny and everything. It's okay, it's birthday dinner. Until they started screaming, they say, in your birthday dinner, you are playing us your wedding video. Did we tell you we came to watch wedding video here? 0906003352 0906003352, or you can send us a WhatsApp message on 0807221489 if you want to contribute to this conversation. Because something that we thought was an innocent video, the whole internet have carried it on their head as usual to say that if I was your friend, I'm not going to stick that. I would be, some people send, they would have ended the friendship with her there and there, that they don't feel like they're important to her. Why would you not invite me to your wedding, yada yada yada. And some people are like, oh, those friends, they are fake friends already, you know it, because why are they happy for her? They are not meant to be happy, they are meant to be annoyed that she did not invite them to the wedding. What do you want, oh internet? But we want you to call us on 0906003352. But for me, I would first look at the lady. I'm not somebody that gets angry about if you don't invite me to stuff or if you do, but if you are, let me not think about my own bestie. That girl that till death do us part, nothing can separate us with all the secrets that we have shared. So I not, she not invite me one day to a restaurant and I say, Oreo, and just watch this video on my phone and I see that you have married.
0: Hold your thoughts. Let's go on this break. We will be right back. We go on this music break. Stay tuned.

0: And we're back. Welcome back to the show. It's still Jordan Drive and Jordan 105.5 FM Lagos, the station that promotes entrepreneurship and value. And we are back on the Value Talk segment. My name is Aubrey Olua Fatogun.
1: My name is Olua Funke Obishetso.
0: And we are here still talking about friendships and betrayals and people that decided to move on without us, get married without us, then come and tell us the evidence of their marriage. Actually, do you know this lady should have actually brought the pregnancy? That would have been better. Just tell us, oh, we're pregnant. You're pregnant. I'm pregnant for my husband. Oh, you are married. I heard that would have been a shocker than just playing us home video on your birthday dinner.
1: So in case you missed the opening of the show, this particular lady, you must have also seen the video, the viral video of a lady who announced to her friends after 5 months of getting married at a birthday dinner. She organized the birthday dinner and she played a clip to them telling them how much they mean to her and she has been keeping a secret away from them. They were thinking maybe it's just a proposal, but it was beyond a proposal. She has been married for the past five months. And she had a celebration. But in her defense, it was intimate. So she decided not to tell any of her friends. Until 5 months after.
0: Meaning that she had the wedding without any of her friends
1: present.
0: Because if she was to, if you were to say, okay, you're, you had just one or two, that person would have been on that table at the dinner. That means no person on that table was worthy enough to be at the wedding. Meaning it's only you that waka come, none of your friend epi to do make copy cheer you up. Who was now at the wedding with you though?
1: None of the friends, actually.
0: Your family.
1: None of the friends. None of the friends.
0: Because for to say you mean so much to me, that means,
1: now see, when gaslighters wants to talk to you, that's how it used to start. I tell you, when they've done something wrong and they want to start, that's how they used to start.
0: They'll do the sandwich package. They say, oh, you mean so
1: then
0: much
1: they break
0: to
1: your
0: me
1: heart.
0: Then they give you the eat, then they cover it up again with a birthday dinner.
1: I
0: at least I organized dinner for you people, didn't I?
1: Absolutely.
0: So you people come and eat and drink.
1: Now, some people are even of the opinion that is it really possible, because at this birthday dinner, she said that she's a private person, so she decided to have a wedding intimate without inviting any of her friends. Meanwhile, at a birthday dinner, there were about 20 of her friends
0: it wasn't
1: seated.
0: Too. Plus cameraman, don't forget the cameraman.
1: And she invited a content creator as well who documented. So she captured all of these, their responses on camera as well. And see, I think that's the problem that I have. But before I go further, the number for you to call is 0906000 3352, 0906000 3352, or send a WhatsApp message to 0807 2214 389 to be a part of the show this evening. Do you really think you can be, you can have so much friends and still be a private person at the same time? Already you will agree to that. You have so much friends and you're a private person.
0: Actually no, because at the end of the day, right, if you like, if you are a private person, the last you will have is like 5-6 friends. Let's even say 10 friends. But she had like a football club times 2 on that table. And they said, she would said that if you are here on this table, you mean so much to me.
1: Mm-hmm.
0: Meaning they're all special people. Hello?
2: Hello?
0: Good evening.
1: Good evening. Welcome
0: to
1: you.
0: Welcome to the show.
2: Thank you.
1: Your name and where you're calling from?
2: My name is Ada.
1: Ada.
0: Hi, Ada.
1: Welcome to the show. Let's hear from you. Go ahead.
2: It's about a friendship.
1: Yeah.
2: Like.
0: Hello, Ada.
1: Ada, go ahead. We can hear you. Just go ahead. Oh, Ada, I mean, we can no longer hear you and you're still on the call. I wouldn't like to waste your time, so please just give us a call back. Again, you can either call or send a text message to
0: 0906000 0852-0906-3352, or you can send us a WhatsApp message on 0807-221-4389.
1: Absolutely. So again, tell, if this was you, what would you do? Your friend announcing a wedding, a 5-month-old wedding to you at a birthday dinner. She never told you when she got proposed to. She never told you when she was planning the wedding. She never invited you to the wedding. But she invited you to a birthday dinner. You went there and she gave you the greatest shock of your life. Played a wedding video of her and her husband that was done 5 months prior to a birthday. Now the internet is divided. Some people are saying, oh, she's a bad friend. She's not deserving of the friends that she has. Why would you do that to them? And I mean, it's just a lot of opera on social media. And we are currently analyzing it because, yeah. I mean, maybe we want to see if she truly has a, you know, a point. Because her claim is she's a private person, so that was why she decided to just make it strictly wedding.
0: Yeah, we have a message here, say, from Yetunde. Yetunde says, so I would evaluate this from two angles. Firstly, only her knows why she made that decision of getting married without informing her friend. As long as she's happy with her decision, then it's fine. But if I am a friend, though, I would see it as she's not taking me the way I take her. So if she was my close, she's in my closest circle, I would demote her immediately to an acquaintance, and I will no longer include her in whatever I am doing. Now, this is not out of hate or spite. It's simply just knowing my place in her life and acting accordingly.
1: Okay. All right. Thank you, Yetunde, for your message right there. We have this one from... Babatunde, yesterday, are you single? Babatunde is here. What a rhyme.
0: Hey.
1: It says, my name is Babatunde. It's my first time listening to your show, and this is very interesting. The truth is, this thing is common to women. I remember when I was getting married, my wife was also saying she was not going to be inviting some friends. When me, I had already told all my friends, I told everybody, and she said I was not being cautious. What if they were not truly happy for me? I still don't understand it, but I just had to respect her decision. Some friends had to cut her off, while some stood. It depends on who you are dealing with, actually. Okay, Babatunde. Babatunde has explained that he's married.
0: Well, we have one here, says, from Sandy. Sandy says, girls can pretend, Sha. I will congratulate her, but she's no longer my friend.
1: Okay, that's quite interesting. And we have Fumi. Fumi is saying, hi, beautiful ladies. Thank you so much for this. I think we women need to understand what friendship is and what marriage is. So is she saying that she's no longer going to continue friendship with anybody because she got married? Now, why couldn't she keep her birthday at just she and her husband and her family members? Why did she have to bring her friend on board? I do not understand it at all. Okay, for me, that's interesting.
0: See, when I watched the video, yeah, there are some people that you would know that they were hurt by this.
1: Yeah.
0: There are some people that just on the video, you just know that, we came here to cut cake, but we are watching a wedding video.
1: Yeah, she truly left them heartbroken.
0: She left some of them heartbroken, and some of them were not able to close their mouths. But some were crying for her, like very really happy for her. But I think there are some people that might end up not taking her as seriously as they think, or will end up not taking her seriously as friends anymore, because your wedding is one of the most important parts of your life.
1: Absolutely.
0: So you not involving your friend, at least even somebody that you say is your best friend.
1: So let
0: I
1: me
0: don't
1: ask
0: think
1: you
0: it's fair.
1: Because I also saw some comments on social media where some people said she even putting a camera on their face is indirectly saying that they all have to be happy about it.
0: Because actually,
1: I mean,
0: that's another thing. You did a whole private wedding. Can't you do a whole private what they used to call it, revealing.
1: Wedding review.
0: You want to do wedding review. Oh, yeah, just silently tell. You know, everybody with ring lights, with everything, you are on everybody.
1: But she was not the one that posted it on social media. It was the content creator. But I think if she didn't want it on social media, she could have as well told the content creator. Oh,
0: Benny, come off of that shit, Jerry. So, person wake. Hire content creator with about 5 different cameraman from how many angles. She says she don't want it posted on Instagram.
1: She will want it posted
0: on Instagram.
1: Yeah, I think I agree.
0: She's the one that will say, oh, don't worry, post this angle. Okay, is this angle fine?
1: Yeah, I think I agree to that. And somebody said, that she knows what she's doing. She just wanted to maybe trend with something different. Oh, I did something different. Well, I might not agree to the trend part, but maybe as to doing something different. Why? And here's just going to be my thoughts, because we're running a long of time. But then we have this message, and let me just read what it says. It says, hi, beautiful ladies. Good evening. My name is Shagun, and I am texting from Isheri. Shagun from Isheri.
0: Welcome.
1: Shagun is saying, well done, ladies. You still have to speak to your gender. This thing is very common with women. They will build a relationship with somebody, and while they are getting married, they start to say, God is telling me not to invite them to my wedding. I still don't understand it. Men no get problem at all. If we free invite all the universe, we go invite them. Okay. I think to the part where maybe you say God tells you, or anything tells you, your spirit tells you, that's fine, that's cool. But my opinion on this is, if my opinion is just why, I like to ask myself why do, yes, I want an intimate wedding, but why do I want an intimate wedding without my friends, any of my friends? Is it really intimate or secretive? Because from what we just saw, there's a thin line between intimate and secret.
0: Secretive, yes. So why, literally a secret.
1: Yeah, why are you scared or afraid or, you know, so bothered about your friends coming? What is it with this marriage that you don't want them to know? What is it with this marriage that you feel like, let's put the ring on the finger? And at that time, because, when you're married, everybody's opinion. There's little to nothing they can say. So why do I feel the need to have shared a life with my friends? Some of them, even years before you met this man. And all of a sudden, they are now not to be considered as part of your intimate circle. I mean, it's a why question for me. Why? Are you also telling me, because she said, if you are here, you mean so much to me. Yeah. So are you saying that the 20 of them do not mean well for you? Nobody, none of those friends that she gathered at that birthday dinner, except if she comes out to say otherwise. But from that video, none of them were present at that wedding.
0: So from, let's take this last one here from DD says, our real friends were probably in attendance. The social friends are the ones that just found out.
1: That could be another point.
0: That's another one.
1: Yeah, that could be another one. And I like the fact that DD said our real friends, because to be fair, I don't think that was fair on our friends. If she considered those people real friends,
0: probably the ones that knew, she would just tell them, just be as if you don't know.
1: You do not know. Yeah, I think maybe that happened. Maybe some of them were even there. She told them, don't act like
0: it. Just act like it.
1: but then, wait.
0: I trust my best friend.
1: No, wait. I'm trying to understand something. Because if we want to be spiritual with some things, be spiritual to the core. Let's assume that she told some of her friends and she had to be there. They were there. And during the announcement, she's making them feel, pretend like you don't know anything. Yeah. Now, if the set of people that were not good enough, maybe to you, to be at your wedding, but they are good enough to be at your birthday dinner. Could make sense. I'm sorry. I don't think it makes any sense.
0: At the end of the day, she had an agenda. She actually did it for a reason. So if it was good, bad, or it was just a reason of it's personal to me, I don't want my friends to hear about it, or I just want to surprise my friend, or probably she didn't even do it for a bad reason, she just wanted to do, okay, let me get married and surprise my friends with it, the biggest surprise of all time. So she didn't just, probably she didn't think that much, and she was like, okay, I'm going to throw a very big dinner so that when we all come together, we celebrate about it. But it's not like that. A lot of, in some friendships, some people even, some people will feel like left out, even when you involve them with everything. Imagine when you now take such a big step, you do not invite them with, involve them in that. They will feel so left out. They will feel like they don't matter to you. And in as much as you want to explain your reasons, some, especially, except the, you tell them that, is somebody that tell me not to tell anybody. They might not really understand why you had to take such a step without any of your friends, the people that you call your friends, being present at that wedding. It's not right. Even if you say, oh, I can't take up to 10 people because we want it to be intimate, but don't worry, we are going to have like an after party later. Don't, like, you assure them that it's just me and my husband that we want to have this intimate wedding. So don't worry, we are going to do girls' night. But
1: exactly, I think that makes more sense. In fact, leave it to them to select the 10 people that would attend. You have told them, girls is what's coming up, you know, just a few people present at the holy matrimony and all of that. We don't want to spend too much, but I'm coming back to also sit with everybody.
0: If it was like a destination wedding, also, it would have made sense that, now Jamaica, they go do my wedding. You know, me and my husband won't go to Jamaica for like two months. We'll do the wedding there, and when we come back, we will, that kind of thing. Just makes so much sense. But I don't even think they did it in Jamaica. It'd be like saying, like, the same Lagos. Why you go do wedding for this Lagos somewhere?
1: That's why it's called intimate. Now they intimate
0: wedding. Actually, there was somebody that not quite close to me though. She got married recently, like some Saturdays ago, and I found out on her status. The wedding venue at my house. I feel walk to the place.
1: Are you serious?
0: And I really wasn't offended that she didn't invite me, because it's been a while. There's been a distance between our friendship. But I was like, when I did do things, but I'm happy for her regardless.
1: Absolutely. I think that going forward, please define your friendships with people.
0: With dictionary. Go and look out for dictionary. And
1: also, don't take help from people that you know that they are not, you don't see them as intimates. Please,
0: I don't understand that.
1: Don't take help from them.
0: The people that know, right?
1: Don't ask them for help, please. Please, let's know what we are doing. Anyways, thank you so much to everyone who called and sent us text messages today on the show. We truly appreciate you. We come your way again tomorrow for the way back edition. You know how we do that. It's a time where you get to win amazing stuff for yourself by answering simple questions. And it runs from just 4:15 p.m. to 5:15 p.m. only tomorrow. So make sure that you are here. Follow me on social media. My name is Olua Funke Obisesan.
0: And my name is Olua Fatogun. Sorry. Like, it's impulse, you know.
1: On Instagram, I am Obisef360. OBISEF360. Again, OBISEF360. And Obisef on TikTok. OBISEF on TikTok.
0: Well, man, you already know my name. If I should say it again. On Instagram, I'm Ores Speaks, O-R-E-S-P-E-K-S. That's my handle. And anytime you're happy, you are sad, you just go there, check out my face, you'll feel happy about it. Connect. Don't worry, I'm not private like that.
1: We don't bite.
0: So just reach out to me, Ores Speaks, O-R-E-S-P-E-A-K-S on my Instagram handle.
1: And we will see you again tomorrow. Don't forget, stay safe out there with what you eat and what you drink. Also, drive safely. Ciao, ciao, drivers. Bye.

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1: Grandfather yin te mo.
2: Your grandfather that you know.
1: Baba yin te mo.
2: Your father that you know.
1: Iya na je tan fi ku.
2: They suffered till they died.
1: Iwo na tun ti bere bayi.
2: You started now.
1: O tun ti affect awon omo re.
2: Your own children.
1: Ogun irandiran.
2: That is generational battle.
1: O lo ja awon omo Israel.
2: What the Israelites experienced.
1: Awon ara Egypt mu won si ni asipa.
2: The Egyptians made them to serve terribly.
1: Elomin gbo mi bi ya se nso mo odo lo omo na nso mo odo nbi kan na.
2: The mother is serving as a maid, the children are serving like
1: one. Ide se pe awon sanwo gidi fun yin be.
2: They are paying well.
1: Bi igba tan mu yan si lasipa na ni.
2: They are in servitude or in slavery.
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2: Father, the children likewise.
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2: Do you know that affliction will come to an end of
1: sin.
2: Generations will begin to prosper.
1: To ba dake to gbegbe se wa kan ri pe o fi ya je ran to po.
2: So if you are quiet and not taking steps, you will discover that you will punish or afflict many generations.
1: Ori orilede to po lo wa lara iwo nikan.
2: Generations are attached to you as a person.
1: Ni le soro itan lori radio.
2: We will not be able to discuss everything on radio.
1: O ni mo se npe o si ipade adua.
2: That is why I am inviting you to a prayer meeting.
1: To ma waye lose ta wa.
2: We begin this week that we are.
1: Ni CAC Buanaji.
2: Buanaji.
1: Who are the number 2?
2: Number 2.
1: Limsin Road. Ni Ojoju Baja.
2: Ojoju Baja.
1: Ni ilu Eko nbi.
2: Ni
1: bi kibi te ba tin po. Esa ma e ma bere pe lori express Ibadan si Eko.
2: It's begin to ask for a legacy by the express.
1: Lori express Ibadan si Eko.
2: Expressway.
1: Happy filling station.
2: Station.
1: O wa lori express yen.
2: On that express.
1: Papa yin te nbo lati mainland, te nbo lati island.
2: Especially for those coming from mainland and island.
1: Te ba ti koja garage Ojoju yen si sale.
2: So Ojoju.
1: If you want
2: garage.
1: There is a bridge kara. Ni kita tin pa ran yen.
2: Scarlet bridge.
1: Eh ti resource church CAC Buanaji so wa ni egbe titi bayi.
2: CAC Buanaji church along that road.
1: Eh ti ran security ati awon asona
2: me. Security personnel and the ushers will be there.
1: Oluwa n pe o si pade adua.
2: Ni
1: bi to ti fe yo won na ko ninu inira.
2: So deliver you from affliction.
1: Over your corn, we are quick.
2: So deliver you from secret.
1: Oh, God, don't come here. When they say dead, don't be shamed.
2: Voice, they just said to you.
1: You don't know they're dark, eh?
2: You are depressed.
1: Mama, you want to make a dad in lane.
2: They ask you to quit your house.
1: Auntie, I call me Obima Lonsho.
2: Sister, you are crying because you're barren.
1: Allah said, what you need come and be alone in the hospital.
2: I said, they've discharged your family in the hospital.
1: You know, but you want to your call, look where
2: you. The Lord can say, deliver you from this.
1: On Seti and Kiesi, give me your sayings.
2: A week to be much of, sir.
1: And when you say, can we to my belly to burn
2: Ogun? There are some steps to be taken if you want freedom from battle.
1: Lare, Niko, Bagoki, Ogun, you're Nibori.
2: And what them is to believe that the battle will not overcome you.
1: The second
2: one is to encounter your prophet.
1: Okunrin kan ti pe ni eti Bethesda.
2: There was a man that was at the pool of Bethesda.
1: John chapter 5.
2: John chapter 5.
1: Won lo ti wa nbe fun odun meji din ni
2: ogoji. He was there for 38 years.
1: O de san rara.
2: And he was not healed.
1: Won no ni ruru awon abirun lo wa nbe.
2: There were many other sick people there.
1: Ṣugbọn ni kete ti Jesus debe.
2: Immediately Jesus got there.
1: O ni kan na lo mu lara da.
2: He was the only person that Jesus healed.
1: E ko te n gbo mi bayi.
2: You are many hearing my
1: voice. Ṣugbọn ti awon ta ran mi si.
2: But there are people that the Lord sent me to.
1: To ba gbagbo pelu mi.
2: With me.
1: Hey, me,
2: that I'm the one that Lord wants to use
1: why
2: for you.
1: Jesus
2: himself.
1: And to my no, me for.
2: The one that will use me for
1: Baba
2: you.
1: Can go, me company yet can
2: the man is hearing my voice, your company.
1: Oh, what that be company yet the day
2: to lift your company again.
1: Daddy can go, me lower.
2: A man is hearing my voice.
1: But look at any pay ya wo you long bear.
2: The sorrow is that your wife is the one bearing the burden of the family.
1: Hey, your man.
2: You are not capable.
1: Hey, you know,
2: the Lord said this message.
1: Hey, you can know,
2: the one that the Lord
1: said. Oh,
2: this sister, you always experience miscarriages 3 to 4 months.
1: This is a
2: week to be observed. Come and listen to directions.
1: Oluwa yo dari wa lati to sin to.
2: Direct and instruct us of what to do. He's causing nothing.
1: O se to ma ni ko mu owo
2: kankan wa. We ask for money.
1: Iwo kan sa mu igbagbo e ma bo.
2: Come with your faith.
1: Ninu ipade adua to ma be ni ojo Thursday.
2: In that prayer meeting that will start on Monday.
1: Ni Christ Apostolic Church Buanaji.
2: Apostolic Church Buanaji.
1: To wa ni Two Limsin Road.
2: Two Limsin Road.
1: Ni Ojoju Baja ninu Eko.
2: Ojoju Baja Lagos.
1: Yesu pase fun omo. Today,
2: rise.
1: Be a kete, man.
2: Go.
1: You know, in that towa.
2: You
1: know, beze towa. No, be a kete as a towa. You be turned out dosi. A man pass a fish to die. Today, be a kete. Man, Lord,
2: go.
1: Did they call?
2: You are the next to be lifted.
1: You want it? Did they come?
2: You are the next to be lifted.
1: Man, to shock him, but she might want to.
2: Pastor once said that
1: that mama don't do it.
2: Got to
1: for
2: money.
1: Bo barana lie only na truth.
2: true.
1: I want what to paro for Luton. 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
2: asking for directions
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1: 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The rules of
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1: re. 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Make sure you have what? Focus. You are in the battlefield. 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So we are in the battlefield. So and if you are born to be great or to rule the world, you must learn how to fight.
0: Yes.
1: 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Paul o so fun Timothy pe eh oju ija lo wa ko de wa si anything jagun. Yes.
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0: Yes sir.
1: I am telling you. 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Which battle I am talking about? Battle of destiny. Battle of your birthright. Are you listening to me?
0: Yes sir.
1: You are born to be great and you must get your destination. And according to the scripture, God has created you with some what? Vision and vision that will liberate others and also proclaim the kingdom of God. So I want kakati wa ti Olorun fi sinu aye o ma liberate ehun to ma je laye Olorun ti ko ehun to fi je ehun to ma je sinu aye re until when you dictate whom you are, you can be able to fight for your life and for your destiny. Because see anything jagu talk for your way di ara re lowo to le mu inu eni to yan ni omo guru. 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
1: 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You need to hit them hard before they can let you go. 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
1: 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I am sorry for you ogun yo ni pada wa ja e
0: amen.
1: 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Amen.
0: Amen.
1: Number three, if you wake up and you don't feel like praying, force yourself to pray. 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That is the rules of war. You must feel what? Whether you are comfortable or not, you must pray.
0: Yeah.
1: You must fight.
0: Yes sir.
1: Amen.
0: Yes sir.
1: Yes sir. Ki won ti doju ogun tan? Ki soja kan wa ni malaria. Ko wa ni eje kemi sun sibi. 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
0: You don't feel like fighting.
1: You don't feel like fighting. You must fight. Because you have gotten to the battlefield.
0: Yes sir.
1: So, o ti de oju ja na o se sa pada ile o se sa pada si. Number 4. 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Your destiny and your what? 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
2: Some people are hearing.
1: Grandfather yin te mo.
2: Your grandfather that you know.
1: Baba yin te mo.
2: Your father that you know.
1: Iya na je tan fi ku.
2: They suffered till they died.
1: Iwo na tun ti bere bayi.
2: You started now.
1: O tun ti affect awon omo re.
2: Your own children.
1: Ogun irandiran.
2: That is generational battle.
1: O lo ja awon omo Israeli.
2: What the Israelites experienced.
1: Awon ara Egypt mu won si ni asipa.
2: The Egyptians meant them to suffer terribly.
1: Elomin gbo mi bi ya se nso mo odo lo omo na nso mo odo mi kan na.
2: As if the mother is serving as a man, the children are serving like
1: one. Ide se ko ya won sanwo gidi fun yin be.
2: They are well.
1: Bi gba tan mu yan sin lasipa na ni.
2: They are in servitude or in slavery.
1: Baba jeya omo tun jeya.
2: Suffer God and the children likewise.
1: Ijo mo pe ori enikan ni damu ti ma ntan.
2: Do you know the affliction will come to an end of
1: sin? Ti randin o tun ma tara eniyan ma serere lo.
2: The generations will begin to prosper.
1: Idi ni yen to ba dake to gbegbe se wa kan ri pe o fi ya je ran to po.
2: So if you are quiet and not taking steps, you will discover that you will punish or afflict many generations.
1: Ori orilede to po lo wa lara iwo nikan.
2: Generations are attached to you as a person.
1: Ni le soro itan lori radio.
2: We will not be able to discuss everything on radio.
1: O ni mo se npe o si ipade adua.
2: That is why I am inviting you to a prayer meeting.
1: O ma waye lose ta wa yi.
2: We will begin this week that we are.
1: Ni CAC Buana. Tu wa ni number 2.
2: Number 2.
1: Limsin Road. 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
1: 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Esa ma e ma bere pe lori express Ibadan si Eko.
2: It's begin to act from a Lagos Ibadan express.
1: Lori express Ibadan si Eko.
2: Expressway.
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1: O wa lori express yen.
2: On that express.
1: Papa in ten bo lati mainland, ten bo lati island.
2: Especially for those coming from mainland and island.
1: Te ba ti koja garage Ojodu yen si sale.
2: Sa Ojodu garage.
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1: E ti resource church CAC Buanaji so wa ni egbe titi bai.
2: CAC Buanaji church along that road.
1: E ti ran security ati awon asona me.
2: Security personnel and the ushers will be there.
1: Oluwa n pe o si pade adua.
2: Send you to a prayer meeting.
1: Ni bi to ti fe yo won na ku ninu inira.
2: To deliver you from affliction.
1: Over your corn, we are quick.
2: To deliver you from secret.
1: Oh, God, don't come here. What does your dad do? Be shaking.
2: My voice, they just said you.
1: You don't know they're broken.
2: And you are depressed.
1: Mama, you want to make a dad in lane.
2: They ask you to quit your house.

0: the battle will not overcome you. The second one is to encounter your prophet. There was a man that was at the pool of Bethesda.
1: John chapter 5.
0: He was there for 38 years.
1: And
0: he was not healed.
1: There
0: were many other sick people there. Immediately Jesus got there.
1: He
0: was the only person that Jesus healed. You are many hearing my voice. But there are people that the Lord sent me to. I'm the one that Lord wants to use for you. Jesus himself. The one that will use me for
1: Baba
0: you.
1: Can go, me company yet
0: the man is hearing my voice. Your company is now.
1: Oluwa be company yet the
0: kada. To lift your company again.
1: Daddy can go, me lowo.
0: A man is hearing my voice.
1: Banu jete ni ni pe yawo yin lo ngberu le.
0: The sorrow is that your wife is the one bearing the burden of the family.
1: Eri owo yomo.
0: You are not capable.
1: Eyin Oluwa ranse isi o.
0: The Lord said this message.
1: Eyin gan Oluwa ranse isi.
0: The word that the Lord said.
1: Omo berin osu meta si berin loyun ma njabo lare.
0: This sister, you always experience miscarriages 3 to 4 months.
1: O se gidi ta n kiesi le le.
0: Week to be observed.
1: Wa gbo itoni.
0: Come and listen to directions.
1: Oluwa yo dari wa lati to sin to.
0: Direct and instruct us of what to do. Is costing nothing.
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0: kankan wa. We ask for money.
1: Iwo kan sa mu igbagbo e ma bo.
0: Come with your faith.
1: Ninu ipade adua to ma be ni ojo Thursday.
0: In that prayer meeting that will start on Monday.
1: Christ Apostolic Church Buanaji.
0: Apostolic Church Buanaji.
1: To wa ni Tulimsin Road.
0: Tulimsin
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1: 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Man, Lord,
0: go. You are the next to be lifted.
1: You are
0: the next to be lifted.
1: Man, to shock him, but she might want to.
0: A pastor once said that. They have deceived you.
1: I want to
0: scam you.
1: I want to call you. I'm done with my lawyer. I'm going to
0: scam you.
1: Oh, you told me I'm so far. Oh, do I fair? Oh, fair shake. Can I hear? Story am I, you panda? You wanna know, let it be. Oh, wait, I know, kill for me. I want to walk with what I bought you.
0: Time
1: is finished. No, I let die. Maybe come for your barrel to do it. It's
0: like
1: never. Yeah, get it. Man, no big
0: bang.
1: Oh, you said that door. All of your long. All the turning ya. All the chassis. Yes, Oluwa.
0: Amen. Amen.
2: But you didn't know, Baba. Number one, you see. Be it, Tony.
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2: On baba na le ti gbo yen prophet Ade Ologbon yo. Let you know your CSI Buana just number 2 Limsey Road, opposite AP Philly Station, near Kara Bridge, Ojudu. Baja, I'm going back. I'm going to run there. I'm going to run there. I'm going to run there. 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Ah, Aki Yipe Ola Uni Yosawa.
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8: Eke hallelujah.
9: Hallelujah.
8: Eyin Jesu logo.
9: Logo.
8: Apa nla to sayero.
9: The great arm that keeps the world.
8: Apa nla rere.
9: Great presence.
10: Your meaning.
8: Lord, gbogbo awon eyan to ngbo mi.
9: Everyone here. Da
8: ope wa.
9: Amen.
8: Ajide ati.
9: Resurrection of the life.
8: Gba yin wa. Oh, you to ti wole iloni.
9: But has come to home again.
8: Bo se wole ni.
9: As he enters your home.
8: Ti Olorun ja ide.
9: And God is breaking forth.
8: Bo se ma wole ni.
9: As the blessed comes in.
8: Don't to awon ide.
9: And he delivers people.
8: Ba se mo Oluwa
9: wa ni. That's how he brings his voice.
8: Don't gba awon eyan
9: lo. And he delivers all his children.
8: Bo se enikeni to gbo mi loni.
9: There's no one hearing me today.
8: Ti o ni ni ala.
9: That will not have breakthrough.
8: Oh, don't suffer me.
9: That's what I was told.
8: A koko to.
9: That the time has come.
8: Ti awon ile kun fe shi.
9: For doors to be open.
8: A koko to.
9: Time has come.
8: Ti awon ona fe la.
9: For ways to be clear.
8: A koko to.
9: Time has come.
8: Ti awon ologo fe
9: dide. That grows once you believe.
8: A koko to.
9: Time has come.
8: Ten ti o dan kan fe dan.
9: I know that I'm not become before.
8: Ibi kibi to ba
9: wa. So wherever you are.
8: Ede yi ni ko.
9: You are going to say this.
8: Oluwa gba mi loni.
9: Lord deliver me today.
8: Lowo ogun abo ni si o.
9: From the battle.
8: Finish ye ye. Awon abo ni si o. Finish ye ye. E gba mi lowo
9: won.
8: E gba awon omo mi.
9: Deliver by truth.
8: Lowo ogun aso ni si o.
9: Battles that negative.
8: Mo so tele.
9: I prophesy.
8: Atemi wa tomo.
9: For me you are like you.
8: Ataya to ko e.
9: My husband.
8: E o ni wo o.
9: You cannot be naked.
8: Ma jemu ti mo ko gbogbo teyan ni.
9: Covenant that takes something from one.
8: Ibi tan ran mi lo leni
9: ni. That's what I've said today.
8: Ko ma baje.
9: You
8: know, First Samuel,
9: in that First Samuel
8: chapter 30,
9: First Samuel 30,
8: Ibn Darimis,
9: that's what being directed to.
8: David, the Lord,
9: David went out to battle.
8: Oh Lord, Jafun,
9: he went to fight for his
8: stand. Not
9: the boy returns that.
8: What that he called it
9: here.
8: He went ahead to fight for his own city.
9: Oh Lord, Jafun, when you're
8: so Bakon told
9: but before he came
8: what he boss you, he be up. But what if Aaron and when you're
9: lower? Many of us are trying to help.
8: Ni ogbe yi ti ba wa.
9: That's why we were attacked from behind.
8: Ogbo ngbo mi.
9: It
8: be 35 for
9: when you are trying to lift up
8: on not in fair.
9: You
8: see,
9: you try to pull you to the beach
8: through sympathy.
9: Nipao,
8: at the woman feeling,
9: and the human feeling.
8: Lock off in one woman.
9: Then you try to battle.
8: Where, your brother, Jawa,
9: you want this person to suffer.
8: Your brother, Jawa,
9: I don't want these people to suffer.
8: Ogwai, Madi,
9: that's what I know. That's what I
8: know. Losello, miss you.
9: It's not the case.
8: Bokebi Woli,
9: I got that problem.
8: Bokwagbara, bonus you.
9: Everybody that they can be.
8: Lori, I hear
9: that.
8: Imanwa, that's
9: all.
8: Die, licking down. Haga daja marua mara ni oni kama akpe ohun.
9: She said come in mara.
8: Oni amakpe mini na omi ma.
9: Don't come in na omi again.
8: Ololuwa uwa kikoro.
9: Because God has been.
8: Kilo sele.
9: What happened?
8: A wama esi ya wofedi.
9: I do not marry the wrong
8: wife. Bo lese ma fe ya wokeni.
9: How can I marry the first wife?
8: Si okoma ku.
9: The husband died.
8: Etu fe keji.
9: The man is the second
8: one. Okotu ku.
9: The husband died again.
8: Why?
9: Kilo pa.
8: Ibiti root uti jade wa.
9: Where root came from?
8: Nenu ikpilere long.
9: It is a foundation.
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8: Go!
10: Hallelujah! Hallelujah! Hallelujah! Hallelujah! 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
8: Number three.
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8: O feel inferior.
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8: O ní confidence.
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8: 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But Lord, that you want gain
9: what?
8: One God of Mabi Majemure. 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One God of Mabi Ashuri. One so that feed the money. I can be a one. Oluwa. Make back, I am promise you. Oh, yeah, come on, be a
9: monkey.
8: One God of Bomisu.
9: One
8: God of Boma. One God of boy sends you.
9: Oh,
8: Lou, I'm a back. I am promise
9: you.
8: Oh, yes, son. So long, so long. I love God of Bomisu. One God of Boma. One God.

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1: the testimony you give here
0: ni tori pe won make attempt
1: if you got the took at it today
0: adu among gba
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1: how do that God be answer
0: iye won ni o kokko
1: se you understand with us
2: now eyin te ba nbo laaro yi
1: they are coming this morning
2: ni Eko
1: to Lagos
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2: the fagba bere pe authority lo
1: lo just tell them you are going to authority this place it's a well known place
2: thousands lo mon gather and be
1: thousands of people gather there
2: every Tuesday
1: every Tuesday
2: awon olorun olowo iyan lati wo oro po n gbadua
1: get me that don't we pray that there today
2: mo gbadua
1: I pray for you
2: oh ni jabo
1: eh be you not for
2: o ra nu gba
0: gbogbo eyan lo ti gbo
1: everyone has heard
0: mo ma wa leko laaro
1: I've been Lagos
0: ni lolo boston
1: at lolo boston
0: o ti mba ti ku nbe
1: from there
0: o di jabo de
1: I have spent to jabo
0: mo ni pade ayan mo
1: I have destiny meeting
0: pelu eyan mo ologun
1: with all glorious
0: mo fi olodumare be o
1: I beseech you by the Lord
0: jajo pade nbe
1: yo
0: da fun o to ba ti wo
1: jabo de
0: so fun pe ijari
1: lolo
0: adu atagba loni ati igbese
1: and the steps
0: o require ko forest o
1: require an offering
0: sorry in tolorun se ni akoko I lowo
1: what God is doing at this time
0: en ba loye lo le mo
1: all those that have the those that have that
0: you want to fi ore re
1: je you do give your offering
0: fi wa nipa e
1: use it on
0: lo ore re lati je alabapin ninu
1: as a partaker
0: orun wa de si
1: fun
0: o ra nu
1: gbe
0: so gbogbo to ba de ore leni
1: those that give up it today
0: oruko won wo yara adua
1: their names are going to do more prayer
0: tori pe
1: because
0: lati ola lo
1: from tomorrow
0: inu yara adua ma ti
1: ma gba adua fun prayer room
0: e fun mi ni account number ti phone
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0: God bless. 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
2: 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Let me just go there and just add any church Nigeria abroad alone. 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That I could be able to take care of our more than what she expects. Now, over time, he called Danny Mimo, he called Toto Bay. 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Me man got the motion. 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Experience one in one yet he called you. 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Take badua for SLSA. 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From every bondage you are free, you are delivered in the name of Jesus of Nazareth. Wa gboro mi. What about me? You know where I'm about? About Kini? Only got Kane Logun? Nabutio did the father and what a pa? I have Panabutio de Pagbe. I have Panab first things about number 21. It was your Bajara Naboti, Totoroi, could go to Badi de Editio Badi de Golejanga Kao. One your more over, one your mommy wa, only show me your say, or me not, or the bathroom, mommy wa, go to the grad, right back. No, I thank you. Psalm 74, verse number 20. Only do by my dear mini, for the book be a yay, or go find my car. You will do a body kidney from verse number at verse number 18. 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God and on internet and on Google me we have used to fasting see that one by journey Satan if you have permission to prison here Satan if you have permission what you do they mean it be over have over eliminate you need to reach out all and believe me love you need or you got to do from Samson in it or in it Samson to bow did the in your 1000 ja baby you go and she know what you see but you sada 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I love you so much. God bless you. I'm going to see you on Thursday in Jesus' name.
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3: Concerning the power of word.
0: Agbara wa nu oro to
3: jade. There's power in the world that's coming out.
0: Won dem ma fi pa yan.
3: And they used to kill people.
0: Won fi gbe yan pa mo.
3: And they can make it to be hidden.
0: Won ma nse ni elomi pe omo na ka lo fi ku pa ka.
3: That is the your own child that will kill you, that you afflict yourself.
0: Ni wa je ko soro, wa de
3: fashion
0: si. They
3: make you to talk and they will be to be sad.
0: Ni mo gbadura fun gbogbo aso tele ti o da.
3: All evil pronunciation upon your life. Walking negative in your life.
0: Olorun ma ye.
3: The law will remove it.
0: E don fi so pe ko lo ku o ma ye.
3: What that you should die will be removed.
0: Fi so pe ko ma se ore
3: mo aye. I pray that you will not be
0: suffering
3: with this
0: one. Anu adide.
3: Mercy will rest for you.
0: We Matthew ori kejila.
3: Matthew 12.
0: Ese 36.
3: Verses 36.
4: Mo wi fun yin. 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
0: Gbogbo oro were ti eniyan so.
4: Won jiyin lojo dajo.
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3: ija wa ti proclaim now to
0: ti jona ba lo di enu ju
3: when jona would have shout
0: yamo to me pa gbara wa nu oro
3: as I said there's power in the tongue.
0: Agbara wa nu oro.
3: There is a power in the world.
0: Gbogbo eni ti Olorun ba fun ni enu.
3: Whoever the Lord has given them out.
0: To di enu ti o le gbadura.
3: Just close your mouth, you cannot pray.
0: Ti o le bere.
3: And you cannot ask.
0: O wa ye be lo be ni.
3: That means you come to the world.
0: Ninu eja ni Jonah ti soro.
3: Out of the belly of the world.
0: Olorun de gbadura Jonah.
3: The Lord heard his prayer.
0: Olorun so fun eja na.
3: Out of the way.
0: Ko lo po Jonah si ebute.
3: Stop committing.
0: Ara anu nefe.
3: In the Nineveh.
0: Lẹyin ti Jonah kede.
3: After Jonah proclaimed.
0: Won de gbadura.
3: And they pray.
0: Olorun de yi pinu
3: gbogbo. And they are not on the way of evil.
0: Lori won.
3: Over them.
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3: si. They have a new thought over them.
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3: yi. I'm telling you now.
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3: Declare positivity to your life.
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3: Because a little thing.
0: O ma to de ma se.
3: You come to be abundant.
0: Mo de gbadura fun e.
3: And he pray for us.
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2: Amen.
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2: Amen.
3: Get your glory.
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3: Verse 6.
0: Oni ina si ni ahan. 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
3: The power of the word.
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0: oni dajo judges 16 28 to 30 Samson o ti fi agbara re le obirin lowo
3: he has given his power to a woman at this battle
0: what is so lowo
3: he has been captured tied
0: what is so lesser
3: tied down and leg
0: what is mo agbara ti pin to ti ge orin ori re
3: din
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3: Samson now proclaimed to the
0: Lord oluwa fun mi ni agbara lekan si
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0: come ba so pe mi ni agbara mo e bere lati le yes Samson ki gbe po olorun
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3: because he was blind already
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0: 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Ni ojo won ni.
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3: 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That he would die.
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3: pe the Bible says
4: nigba na ni Ezekiah koju re si ogiri. O si gbadura si Oluwa. O si wi pe
3: and he said, and Ezekiah now faced the wall.
4: See.
3: I was not praying now. Oh Lord, I beseech you. Remember, I've walked before you and with a perfect heart. I've done all good things before you. And Ezekiah cried before the Lord. And the Lord heard. And the word of God came to his eyes, Ezekiah. God gave him the message. Thus said the Lord of Israel. I've heard your prayer. Behold, I have heard 15 years to your days.
0: nigbati Ezekiah se ta ba so Olorun ma
3: gbo. Don't know that when we are talking
0: to them. Eni ko de so.
3: And so how about the
0: Ezekiah so Olorun de gbo.
3: Ezekiah spoke and the Lord heard. So.
0: Iwi fun e o.
3: Daddy said to
0: ojo ti won mu lati bi ese.
3: Every day the enemy has to go to rest.
0: Ojo ta mu lati pe.
3: Today that is
0: ojo ma ye. Ojo ta mu lati kan la
3: fun. 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

0: Glory to Jesus in the highest. God that is much in battle. Thank you, Lord. Merciful and gracious God. Greet our children of God. This night, I came with the revelation of God. The God of apostles.
1: It
0: is God of revelation. Revelation is God. God will not do anything without showing it. What we love God for is that there's nothing in God that is hidden.
1: He will reveal before doing things.
0: Before he killed the children of Eli, he says what they do. He does not just do anything.
1: There
0: is someone that will keep sticking to it. So that he keep his word with his prophet is among them. Something happened. God did not say it.
1: Genesis day
0: from Genesis to Revelation.
1: I've
0: not seen where God did something. Either good or bad.
1: There is
0: only someone in the world to tell. Will do anything in the world.
1: If
0: we put in someone's hand, I will explain to you. When? When
1: we
0: want to kill the children of Eli, he brought a prophet. He
1: tells
0: them the word to
1: kill. In 1 Samuel 2.
0: So go and tell your children.
1: So
0: the members have told them that if they kill
1: Ram,
0: they will take out of the
1: Ram
0: the one that you should have before the prophet take it. Your children, they will take it away.
1: You
0: know what marvels
1: me? God don't do things without committing some secret into the hand of someone.
0: Guy, man, be as serious. Why is this why I say so?
1: But yeah, almost really.
0: When the Israelites, when their trouble is too much, Moses didn't know when Abraham was
1: crushed.
0: Don't you know it's the cause of Abraham that his children were suffering? Genesis 15.
1: God
0: says Abraham should go and make sacrifice. And he have received cause there. Cause has mixed with this which is blessing.
1: When
0: bless you, when is Exodus? God talked to Moses. Yes, sir. I saw how this Israelites is growing. You will come to them
1: tomorrow.
0: What's the meaning? What someone
1: carried,
0: God will use his prophet to take
1: Abraham
0: it away. Abraham was
1: cursed.
0: When he went to use his child for sacrifice,
1: Genesis 15.
0: He has been called Genesis 15.
1: There
0: are generations. When he took Isaac to Moriah,
1: hey,
0: went to do sacrifice and he was blessed. He went to do sacrifice and he was blessed.
1: You
0: have told Isaac that Isaac prayed his prayer. Went to do one thing at a time.
1: The
0: son that doesn't should be. What your parents has been
1: crushed.
0: And they didn't even reveal the secret. Your parents has done something that you are calling God for it. Why do you have late marriage? And look at something. Look at my life. I question God
1: leads
0: you. Learn from what I'm saying. So many people when they were pastors,
1: they
0: begin to challenge
1: God.
0: You know what your parents has done? Abraham is a friend of God.
1: He's
0: the friend of God.
1: And
0: I bet his children 400 years. We that were not even the friend of God.
1: We
0: that God is calling his name by. If they do something, and they let us suffer for it. We have not even done anything with God. So when we come to
1: you
0: church,
1: don't walk about your foundation.
0: Oh,
1: the Bible has a question.
0: The foundation is faulty. He asked that question. What will the righteous one do?
1: You didn't
0: give us the answer. You can give us the answer. Righteous one can call upon the God. The Bible says, the prayer of the righteous one.
1: Work
0: fervently.
1: If Abraham,
0: be Abraham
1: has told Isaac,
0: over suffer Isaac,
1: this is what I have done. Isaac,
0: Isaac, we know what you are praying on. You know that God loves Abraham. Prayed
1: for
0: Lot.
1: Why
0: can't he pray for his family? When he was cursed, he cursed for the God. When God wants to destroy the first one,
1: Abraham prayed.
0: Abraham
1: prayed.
0: Abraham
1: prayed.

0: that has hindered you, the balance waging you, that are faster than the Lord go, that then bring them salt. What mean of salt? Jesus is the coming of salt. Jesus is coming of salt. Salt.
1: Lama figba.
0: Reason pray.
1: Iyo.
0: Cause.
1: Kini
0: salt.
1: Asiriyo.
0: What is the secret of salt?
1: Iyo man preserve.
0: Salt preserve something.
1: Iyo man preserve.
0: Salt preserve something.
1: Obaye to ti baje.
0: The land have been destroyed.
1: Iyo fe to se.
0: Salt want to redeem it.
1: Si omi buru.
0: When the water is bad.
1: Le sha.
0: And the land
1: kilo
0: is bad. What is this they should bring?
1: Won ni komu iyo
0: wa. Should bring salt.
1: Kini won fe fi iyo
0: che. Why is that salt?
1: Iyo yen tumo si.
0: That salt means.
1: Only Jesus Olugbala.
0: It is Jesus.
1: O fe wo ipele Jesus.
0: Want to repair that foundation.
1: Won ti fe ba ma je mu buru.
0: Want to destroy evil covenant.
1: On Saturday,
0: we'll pray together. We
1: that
0: has been shut down.
1: Second Chronicles 13 verse 5.
0: He has been telling about Jesus.
1: What is
0: the salt?
1: Though
0: that the salt of the Lord is in
1: God,
0: they can't find it.
2: Go out talking, go mock me.
0: He tells you something. He tells you where it is in the Bible.
1: By
0: the command of the salt.
1: When
0: Jesus came.
1: He's telling us about the Davidic covenant. He's been preserved by salt.
0: And that's the value. Every head has been destroyed. He's telling them, the son of David, they are not the one you can fight. The covenant of
1: the
0: not covenant that can go fight. We make
1: covenant
0: with them. By the covenant of the salt.
1: The
0: Lord said, I'm going to use put in the salt of the head. Put it in your
1: mouth.
0: Put it in your leg. Everything has been destroyed. Your foundation. Covenant sucker cannot be.
1: It's an eternal and everlasting covenant.
0: So he's
1: talking about Jesus.
0: Oh,
1: that the seed of Jesus,
0: his
1: throne shall reign forever.
0: The
1: throne of David.
0: David.
1: Messiah is coming from that throne.
0: Messiah,
1: and there's no kingdom that can prevail that kingdom. You
0: buy yourself on Saturday.
1: Go 6:30 to 9 a.m.
0: You are going to put that soil under their feet. Everything has been destroyed in your
1: body.
0: The cause that Abraham took, that the suffering is by the coming of the salt,
1: will
0: destroy that. The throne of David will be forever. Where is the coming of the salt? Jesus says, you are the salt of the world. Hear me. If salt has been removed from your life, it
1: can't
0: be
1: valued.
0: Your life has been under the feet.
1: Thursday.
0: At Saturday. By the covenant of salt.
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1: That is why you can be the least, you are not the last.
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1: 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You can be the least, you are not the weak.
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1: Psalm 16.
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2: 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Very do it.
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2: 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Has been long I've been seeking for work. There is a funeral party.
1: Oh,
2: did you not have marriage?
1: Ogun tó jọkọ ẹ.
2: The bad way
1: just bad. O ti
2: jà
1: wọn
2: mọ̀ rẹ
1: You
2: know,
1: there
2: is nothing that was
1: dissolved.
2: That kind of salt,
1: ayere nu Jesus,
2: that in Jesus,
1: ti o le tun
2: that cannot repair.
1: Ma se rubo ila
2: to inside what is night. What is that going to
1: Oluwa,
2: Lord,
1: ran mi lowo.
2: Help me.
1: Ki e si yi to de.
2: Before this day come, use this sacrifice this night. That was the spirit of people that says, do the sacrifice. As the widow of Sarifat did it, use the little she has, and she left it, and she didn't suffer. This little is the one that brought over that by giving. As we released that little, she was she didn't
1: lack.
2: This night, there is a heavy expecting. If you didn't do it, you cannot even receive from God. Support this ministry. Support this work. Now look at someone that sent us. If you not return it to you, you have 3,000. You have 5,000. You have 1,000. You have 2,000. This is 2,000. There are some churn of some Jews. But if there are more inspiration for you to pay this way to Lord, I support this work. Help me. Before this same comes, I want to pray for you. See the hand of your give me that account number. Do your sacrifice.
3: Account number.
2: Account number.
3: Account number.
2: Account number.
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1: King over the whole earth.
0: Arugbo ojo eleru ni.
1: Ancient of this temple in praise.
0: Oba awon oba.
1: The King of kings.
0: Emi ni to nje
1: emi. I am that I am.
0: Alagbara tenikan oto.
1: The mighty one that no one is up to.
0: Olorun to mo bere to mo
1: ko. God that knows the beginning and the end.
0: Alpha ti Omega.
1: He is the Alpha and the Omega.
0: Ipa to wonu ipa.
1: The power in all powers. The glory in every glory. The
0: fearful
1: in praises. We give praise to you.
0: Thou that answered
1: praise. To thee shall all flesh come.
0: For what
1: to you that give us life. Life unending. Thank you so much. Thank you so much. Thank you so much.
0: Ake Osana.
1: We say Hosanna. To the Almighty.
0: Ake Ogo.
1: We shall glory to the ancient of days. We shall praise
0: this.
1: We shall
0: say, "Ibi tati bere."

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1: 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Iye. 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Iye. 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
0: 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Onton la koya,
1: what they are going through,
0: ton baumeloja,
1: make you shed tears,
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1: what they are going through,
0: lo wola wola,
1: presently,
0: so ye omo,
1: on
0: la kaka koya, o ronu lori,
1: you are taking over,
0: o tabipe ko ye o,
1: it like you don't understand anything,
0: o
1: tabipe ko ye
0: o, ti badua lori,
1: you have prayed on it,
0: adua dabipe ko ba,
1: it appears not working,
0: o ba we lori,
1: you fasted,
0: o tabipe ko
1: se, it's like it's not working,
0: onton la
1: koja what are going through? I pray for you.
0: Lo koja
1: in the name of Jesus.
0: Ba ona bayo.
1: Amen.
0: Ri ona bayo.
1: Amen.
0: Ri ona bayo.
1: Amen.
0: Ri ona bayo.
1: Amen.
0: Ri ona bayo.
1: Amen.
0: Ri ona bayo.
1: Amen.
0: Ri ona bayo.
1: Amen.
0: Ri ona bayo.
1: Amen.
0: Ri ona bayo.
1: Amen.
0: Ri ona bayo.
1: Amen.
0: Won fi enikan mi.
1: The Lord is showing me somebody.
0: O ri akisa loju orun.
1: You are seeing racks in your dream.
0: Ni gbogbo igba.
1: Always.
0: Mi na fa leke duri asadaya. Akisa so.
1: What you want
0: to war
1: that you have been
0: planted
1: in
0: be woli.
1: I press the promise
0: enough fire.
1: Yeah,
0: I swear but to war
1: that gamut of people
0: that you can create
1: from charging to
0: death kiss our show
1: that ragged
0: I swear but
1: close of this
0: come on fire.
1: Yeah, yeah,
0: I swear one asba
1: that evil glows
0: I swear yeah
1: blood of the wicked
0: you know my joke
1: you know
0: my joke you know my joke you know my joke you know my joke you know my joke you know my joke and can't daru fani kan lo
1: wo scattered for
0: somebody. Oh my God, can't daru.
1: Since I get this
0: scattered.
1: They took your name somewhere.
0: Can't daru.
1: Since I get this
0: scattered.
1: The more you are in, the more scattered.
0: Ah, but why don't dance?
1: Power scattering all your plans.
0: Oh my wallet.
1: Amen.
0: Me Oluwa so kwe.
1: The spirit of Lord says.
0: Ekwe ya imani.
1: Or is that an unknown spell?
0: I want to lo se kwe.
1: So place a spell on you.
0: Ekwe ya de si sebi odidye.
1: And the stock has a hobby.
0: Oh, dance karu.
1: Scattering this one.
0: Me na vale gada.
1: And me no.
0: Oh, de ki iso le.
1: You are not lazy now.
0: Me na zanda.
1: You are not listening.
0: You are not listening.
1: Who is captain it?
0: Or not daru.
1: Your way is captain.
0: You
1: do not understand anything.
0: To
1: all those things you have
0: planned.
1: All the good plans you
0: what
1: have.
0: What can daru?
1: In that they just scatter it all.
0: What can daru?
1: They just scatter it
0: what
1: all.
0: What you focus? See where belu.
1: You have put your mind on getting
0: where Omar is balote.
1: You start getting
0: so
1: this.
0: At the end of the day.
1: But at the end.
0: What daru?
1: You didn't get it.
0: When you say
1: so. You just scatter.
0: Oh, riba.
1: You couldn't get it.
0: Menazada yaka da baluziada.
1: Maybe more.
0: What daru?
1: Since I get this.
0: What you focus? See.
1: You have put
0: where have you ever to say
1: that all this is
0: where your money
1: you will surely get the
0: chance my drama
1: that the
0: focus
1: you put your mind to
0: so by the end of the day say lo fe
1: you still fail the game
0: and bara buruku yi
1: that terrible power
0: come mu fail your way
1: make it fail your way
0: Olorun Baba
1: God of my fathers
0: go gbe agbara
1: yi amen follow them
0: ayana sata anti yan sun ekun
1: that is that you are with me
0: o ti ro pe igbeyawo yen ma bo
1: si that marriage you work out this
0: set plan
1: you have even plan
0: e ti mu de
1: you have told
0: what is so far
1: what
0: that be what if I boss
1: like

0: Amen.
1: All your losses.
0: Lo fe pada.
1: Are coming back.
0: Lo fe pada.
1: Are coming back.
0: And what

0: Sayeru.
1: They scattered your way.
0: Meyana Sata. On a D.
1: Your way is blocked.
0: Oh, why?
1: That hand.
0: Tori Ile Yareni.
1: It came from your mother's house.
0: Oh, Ile Yani.
1: From your mother's house.
0: Oh, why Ile Yani.
1: The hand of the mother's house.
0: Why Ile Baba.
1: From your mother's house.
0: One report was on Toddy Yan.
1: They said, you're not taking care of your mother.
0: One or one, yes.
1: So they send that hand to you.
0: One fair pie, Yatobio.
1: They want to kill your mother.
0: Oh, Lualo Sobe.
1: The Lord told me.
0: Mori Oma Konika.
1: I say, young man.
0: Oh, go back, Bayan.
1: They go back, glory.
0: Oh, go Yadepo.
1: And God is much.
0: Near Ari.
1: What the shut door.
0: Certificate
1: wulo. Your certificate is no more useful.
0: Oh, rinka, come on.
1: You cannot get anything.
0: It's
1: again.
0: Like everything dry.
1: Go
0: in your surrounding.
1: Yeah, you
0: find it difficult to even make anything happen. This is not ordinary.
1: Oh, you last
0: okay. This is spiritual.
1: Oh, I mean.
0: This is spiritual.
1: Oh, I mean,
0: this is spiritual.
1: Oh, I mean, man.
0: Somebody just lost a pregnancy.
1: And because so you can buy.
0: Bani. Oh, so you know.
1: You lost pregnancy.
0: Oh, you beji deni.
1: And it's a pregnancy.
0: The lada varua. Yekede berua si adaya. Mori angeli mi.
1: I see my angel.
0: Aso kanwa lowe.
1: There's a garment between.
0: O fin no mi jangwe.
1: He used to wipe up people's
0: tears. O sofun kama sukun.
1: Tell me they weep no more.
0: Moni kilele.
1: I said, what is this?
0: Oni awanti won sun ekun.
1: It's the God that are weeping.
0: We awala tire won.
1: We have come to conquer them.
0: Oh, Lua, go, go.
1: I think this is there.
0: Mojemutongbomilojo.
1: What better making you said this?
0: Si oba sami. Majemunye baje.
1: Yes,
0: man. I come and
1: destroy. I pray that you come and swear. To be weeping of this?
0: Oluwa lo sobe.
1: That says the Lord.
0: I pray that you don't.
1: Yes, man.
0: By the Oluwa Jehovah.
1: That says the Lord Jehovah.
0: Oh, swear come on.
1: Yes, man. Weep no more. Ah, thank you, Lord. Thank you, Lord.
0: Oh, so I
1: could. Hey, man, weep no more.
0: Ele, Timothy Rangeli to yoy.
1: Think God that I've seen my angel.
0: Tomo asoto no mire.
1: Why do you have tears?
0: But when it don't swear.
1: Everyone weeping.
0: Asusinu.
1: You are weeping with him.
0: Oh, so I could see.
1: You are weeping with him.
0: Oh, renere olefu.
1: No one to comfort you.
0: Menasada.
1: Oh.
0: Wa o mi sodo.
1: Get water beside you, please.
0: Wa o mi sodo.
1: Get water beside you.
0: Mo fe wo inu ijile.
1: I'm going to enter the mystery.
0: Ise woli.
1: Of prophetic.
0: Wa o mi sodo.
1: Get water beside you.
0: Ti won ba so pe adua ki gba.
1: If they say prayer is not effective.
0: Di ajo wonu ele.
1: Let's enter to this.
0: Rua le meneza.
1: Thank you, Jesus.
0: Eje merubia.
1: Thank you, Jesus.
0: Le kadaza.
1: Thank you, Jesus.
0: Wa o mi sodo.
1: Just get water beside.
0: Nitori Oluwa nbe pelu mi.
1: Because the Lord is very much.
0: Ayata ni yo fun mi.
1: Who shall I be afraid of?
0: Mo wo inu emi mi.
1: I am not the spirit.
0: Gbogbo eni to nde ekun sun.
1: Anyone will be privately.
0: E sami o.
1: Say loud amen.
0: E so ekun. E so fun gbogbo abiamo.
1: Please tell our parents.
0: Mo ri awon to ti darugbo.
1: I see some aged ones.
0: Ti won to fi arugbo sun ekun lori omo.
1: They are still weeping over their children the whole day.
0: Enikan gbo mi.
1: If someone is telling
0: me. Meji ninu awon omo eni o lomo.
1: Two out of your children.
0: Asanaka, Rabale Meruzia,
1: a
0: Benifenton Babo,
1: he does say what the Lord
0: wants. Of your wayet, Le Quilio Mamma,
1: they use the one to shut the door of their womb.
0: Timo back part of where
1: if I'm telling you lies,
0: Okumio Colodu,
1: I'm left with God of my
0: Moderi.
1: I see,
0: a fair silio man,
1: that womb is about to be open.
0: Mina Atoviada
1: is about to be open. Everybody,
0: Emura,
1: direct the
0: Neoluawi,
1: that's what the Lord says.
0: Unima Jemua, yo.
1: Hello.

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0: O wa fi omi jẹ se oúnjẹ àárọ̀.
1: Why are you weeping every morning?
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1: Omijé ló mú wa.
0: Jesus has sent me.
1: Jesu fi rán mi o.
0: As a prophet of this generation. To come and tell you.
1: Láti wá sọ
0: fún mi. Your season of weeping is over.
1: Malekede
0: Beruzia.
1: Hallelujah.
0: Your season.
1: Yes, Lord.
0: Of weeping.
1: Yes, Lord.
0: Is over.
1: Amen.
0: Forever.
1: Amen.
0: Over forever.
1: Amen.
0: Over forever. On ton pile.
1: That is making you cry.
0: Owo airini.
1: That invisible hand.
0: Olona o.
1: It's beating you.
0: Oh, le ba owa yaja.
1: You cannot fight the hand.
0: Tori o ma orisun e.
1: Keep without any source.
0: A de si mi loju.
1: But my eyes are open.
0: Orisun owo yi.
1: The source of that hand.
0: Abima eje ni o.
1: It's a blood. It's a blood.
0: Ekuto ma sun le baba re.
1: It's how they whip your father.
0: Ti won ni ki won na gba ipin.
1: And they want to also continue.
0: Lori re.
1: Over you.
0: Ekun yen do. Ya le mezi rabala kadaza be ni enikan wo mi o ngbo mi mi o mo bi to
1: wo I don't know where you are
0: enikani ti o ni lokan
1: anyone that has it in mind
0: lati ma fo mi je ti ese ririn
1: to use your own tears as their own laughter
0: pe ki wo ma so e
1: they want you to be weeping
0: ko ma re
1: why they will be laughing
0: lati nu studio yi
1: right from this studio sir
0: pari wo jade
1: I cry out
0: idajo I see anu
1: judgment without mercy
0: malege Idajo I see anu.
1: Don't make without mercy.
0: Lori eni ton gbo mi loju
1: e. What that person making you cry?
0: Fo gba idajo.
1: Thank you, Father.
0: Eni ton gbo mi je loju e.
1: That person making you shed tears.
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0: 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Aye manaza. Anyone boasting. That the more you cry. The more they laugh. That your weeping. Is their own joy. They have entered into covenant. That none of your mother's children. That we have day of joy. I come in the name of the Lord. And I speak as a prophet. All their plans against you return back to
1: me.
0: You will laugh again. The Lord has made covenant with me that any battle that I fight, I must win. So I connect with the Spirit of God and I contact your destiny. Any problem you have been fighting from childhood, now the problem is over.
1: Water
0: I pray with this water. Every spirit tormenting you, tormenting your family. The battle has been from one person to another. Everybody has been going through it. I stand as a prophet and I profess every generational battle in your life. Come to an end. Come to an end. Come to an end. Come to an end. Come to an end. Come to an end. Come to an end. The covenant that God had with you is the covenant of breakthrough and blessing. Satan cannot come now and turn it over. They cannot just scatter out the plan of God. They have tampered with some destiny. They turn the hero to zero. The great one become the little one. They are suffocating some people's destiny. They have scattered shatter some people's plan. They stop some destinies. They remove their wings to fly, and they cannot fly. I prophesy healing and deliverance. But anyone here that devil has been tormented, be delivered. Be delivered. That sister, what they did to your mother, they will not be able to do it to you. Because your case is different. I prophesy, be free. 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Every evil hand fighting you and your children. Every evil hand fighting your destiny. We cut it off. Your destiny is hereby delivered. The hand that changed destiny to evil, that turned destiny down, that is fighting your destiny. Now, I cut it off. Every destiny suffering, you are free. Every destiny crawling, arise and shout. Every destiny attacked by the devil, you are free. Every destiny that is borrowing, you are borrowing before you sustain. You borrow before you survive. I prophesy every power of borrowing come to an end. You will borrow no more. You borrow no more. You borrow no more. You borrow no more. Your destiny is elevated one. Yes, I am a man. I am a ton
2: did it. Good music advice.
1: Awesome. It's a lifted one.
0: I am a tongue cookie.
1: It's the one that goes to
0: I am a tongue run.
1: It's the one that sees mercy.
0: I am a tongue fruitful.
1: It's one that is fruitful.
0: Don't want multiply.
1: That,
0: that is the destiny that God created.
1: I am a God of that.
0: When God thought about you, let's make this man in our image, in our likeness, for
1: you
0: to have dominion and to be fruitful and to be multiplied. Any power that is against your destiny, because when man slept, enemy came and so tears. So sorrow, so problem. So I hereby declare your freedom. Be free. Be free. Mo pariwo. Atu osile. 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Ogun rese. Ide raja. Ogun rese. Be free. Be free. Be free. Be free. Be free. Abale ne maziada na. Talele.
1: Who is this?
0: Jesikoto.
1: You are fighting a bit.
0: Inu koto ayeto Jesus.
1: That evil bit you fell into.
0: Shem badwa.
1: Yes, sir.
0: Oya daddy wa.
1: Hey, hey, man, come out. Mo daddy. Mo daddy, I come out.
0: Mori koto lion.
1: I saw that giant bit.
0: Me o manto se.
1: I don't know what to do, though. That is your best decision.
0: Why would they say this is where you belong? God said you should go higher. Enemy want to put you to
1: the pit.
0: Joseph Lala, okay.
1: Joseph dreamt of the top.
0: And why go to Sukoto?
1: The brother stream in the pit.
0: But Nigba Toya,
1: but at the
0: right
1: time,
0: okay.
1: The son said of God above.
0: Where you tie your phone, okay.
1: All of you destined for the top.
0: See your tie to Sukoto.
1: That we put in a hole.
0: Send Luagogo.
1: Yes, sir.
0: Mene Marada.
1: Hey, man, go back to the top.
0: Who is this one? Okay.
1: Hey, man, go back to the top.
0: You are one
1: of
0: my dresses. Okay.
1: Hey, man, go back to the top. Your finances keep going downwards. Today, not tomorrow.
0: Badass, okay.
1: Hey, man, back to the top.
0: Zinu,
1: all that deadline
0: I've set.
1: That hand you used to share this video. See what will happen now. See what will happen. That one obedience.
0: So then tell off at
1: that make you tear
0: you
1: are not doing it for me. Oh.
0: Somebody somewhere.
1: And it can't become.
0: This video will just appear.
1: I will write up the name of
0: the on this page.
1: Many.
0: And that will be the person deliverance.
1: If you don't get married to see that.
0: Me or ma.
1: I don't know.
0: They place embargo on somebody's career.
1: And it come out if you tell me.
0: And this work is no more fruitful. But God says, my son, professor, whatever that come out from this mouth, always work like fire.
1: Every evil has blessed on your work.
0: To feed that be alive, man.
1: That make you look incompetent.
0: Oh, why you parrot?
1: Hey.
0: Oh, why one agba?
1: That hand of the wicked.
0: At your one one jail.
1: That hand of witches.
0: Lord, you said it.
1: Over your way.
0: Oh, pare.
1: Hey,
0: oh, why one money sending?
1: The hand of evil doers.
0: I find money sending.
1: Lord, that have you without knowing you.
0: See, I want sending banny down.
1: Even though that we have you, I've got to convert you.
0: Oh, pare.
1: Hey, hey,
0: Mongwa, su Mongwa, dua.
1: I'm preaching them.
0: Tori, oh, one year.
1: Those hands.
0: Menedaza. I want canon set you on Facebook.
1: Well, I'll bring down also on Facebook.
0: What can she allow?
1: They just keep sharing.
0: Oh, my friend, my bone
1: will lure. But when I hear from the Lord,
0: Moma appear.
1: I will appear.
0: Mogbon ren.
1: I had it first.
0: Appear.
1: Holy Father.
0: See, I want mommy.
1: Come and walk
0: Lord,
1: my
0: dua fun.
1: Go and pray for them.
0: One or do la to da.
1: They have a very good future.
0: A sumba wanja.
1: Satan is fighting it.
0: Lonin yo.
1: Today.
0: Mogbon maje mwa dani loro.
1: Every covenant of our victors.
0: So fear ye, that's a practical.
1: Using your life as a practical.
0: They
1: are doing as they like.
0: Lord, Kadara.
1: Over your destiny.
0: Ya Gabada. Otan say pade me tori Kadara me.
1: Hi.
0: Ero wan ti do fo, ti do fo. Gbogbo ero awon aje.
1: Every plan of witches.
0: Lati fi o sesin.
1: To disgrace you.
0: Nibo se gbo nu.
1: I had it.
0: Hey, I say kabiyesi Olorun.
1: Kabiyesi Olorun o.
0: Oh, ye jile.
1: This part is so deep.
0: Akaso kakale okon.
1: There's a ladder that 27 and that.
0: Tani okonin to mo.
1: Who is that man you know?
0: Awon angeli awon okonin ti de.
1: The angel of the man has gone.
0: Won so kale sori oke oba
1: se dire. They are descending upon the mountain of glory at Ashaji.
0: Gba gba gba gba. Won mura
1: ija. They are coming down en mass. Every vivo.
0: Gbogbo ni to fe fi o sesin.
1: Anyone that plans to disgrace you.
0: Ki won lo sesin. Ma je mu a fi ni sesin.
1: Covenant of molesters.
0: Lori e lori mi.
1: Over you over me.
0: Ko baje.
1: Hey, destroy.
0: Owo a fi ni sesin.
1: That hand of molesters.
0: Ko baje.
1: Hey,
0: gbogbo ni to ti wonu esin lai mo.
1: Those that enter to disgrace you lori mi.
0: Pelu ase Oluwa.
1: By the touch of the Lord.
0: Mo pe o jade.
1: I call you out today.
0: Jade ko lo.
1: Come out of it.
0: Jade wa.
1: Hey, hey.
0: Jade wa.
1: Hey, hey.
0: Jade wa.
1: Hey, hey.
0: Jade wa.
1: Hey, hey.
0: Eyin yen pariwo.
1: Shout everybody.
0: Esin o.
1: This is
0: jade lara. Anything called disgrace and shame. Out of my life. Some people are expressing it. It has become shame.
1: What did it to you?
0: That particular matter.
1: Oh, yeah.
0: You understand what I'm saying?
1: Oh, yeah.
0: It's
1: oh,
0: becoming yeah. Shame. It's becoming disgrace.
1: Did you, my Lord?
0: Menala baza.
1: Yes.
0: Papa,
1: my father says.
0: Sokwe ki won le jade.
1: Tell them to chase it out.
0: Say at it, Tiju.
1: Disgrace and shame.
0: Jade lara.
1: Out of my body.
0: I said,

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1: The prayer just came.
0: Olúwa kó tó rẹ̀ mí.
1: Lord, before I get weary.
0: Jà fún mi.
1: Fight for me.
0: Olúwa kí ọ̀tá tó borí.
1: Lord, before the enemy overcomes.
0: Jà fún mi.
1: Please fight for me.
0: Kí ọ̀tá tó borí.
1: Before the enemy overcomes.
0: Ẹ jà fún mi o. Yes, I can't have a shed.

Before I didn't begin to test, I was sad. Oh, the father said, Oh, the father said, Oh, the father said, Oh, the father said, Oh, the father said, Oh, the father said, Oh, the father said, Oh, the father said, Oh, the father said, Oh, the father said, Oh, the father said, Oh, the father said, Oh, the father said, Oh, the father said, Oh, the father said, Oh, the father said, Oh, the father said, Oh, the father said, Oh, the father said, Oh, the father said, Oh, the father said, Oh, the father said, Oh, the father said, Oh, the father said, Oh, the father said, Oh, the father said, Oh, the father said, Oh, the father said, Oh, the father said, Oh, the father said, Oh, the father said, Oh, the father said, Oh, the father said, Oh, the father said, Oh, the father said, Oh, the father said, Oh, the father said, Oh, the father said, Oh, the father said, Oh, the father said, Oh, the father said, Oh, the father said, Oh, the father said, Oh, the father said, Oh, the father said, O

0: Before the battle starts, kill that person bringing the battle to me. Before battle starts, kill my arch enemy.
1: When the arch enemy dies, the battle will go down. Oh my God.
0: Before
1: the
0: battle
1: becomes
0: me,
1: kill
0: the person bringing the battle. Fight for me, Lord.
1: Lord, I like battle. Oh,
0: that's so much fighting.
1: Oh, I die for me.
0: Lord, fight for me.
1: I like battle.
0: That is so many.
1: Oh my God!
0: You will shout.
1: Olua wamba mi fa.
0: Lord, they are fighting.
1: Hey, ja fumi
0: o. Fight for me. Oh, yo.

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1: From the heavens.
0: Oluwa jafun.
1: Amen. I'll fight for you.
0: Tomo tomo.
1: With the children.
0: Oluwa jafun.
1: Amen.
0: Tile tile.
1: With the household.
0: Oluwa jafun.
1: Amen. For you.
0: Tebitara.
1: With the home.
0: Oluwa jafun.
1: Amen. For you.
0: Mo gbo ni se.
1: I hear it.
0: Pe mi Oluwa.
1: I the Lord.
0: Mo fe jafun.
1: I want to fight for you.
0: Mo gbadua.
1: Lord I pray.
0: Olorun o jafun.
1: Amen. I'll fight for you.
0: Loju awon abinu eni.
1: Before your haters.
0: Olorun o jafun.
1: Amen. I'll fight for you.
0: Loju awon amo ni se.
1: Before those that.
0: Olorun o jafun.
1: Amen. I'll fight for you.
0: Loju awon to korira e.
1: Before those that hate you.
0: Olorun o jafun.
1: Amen. I'll fight for you.
0: Loju awon ti o fe be se
1: mo. Before those that don't.
0: Olorun o jafun.
1: Amen. I'll fight for you.
0: Loju awon to ro potitan.
1: Before those that think
0: it's. Olorun o ja.
1: Amen. For you. They wrote you off.
0: Maraya tiro mi pin o. Wi pe leye ko le beri o. Aya le nasa. Loju atoru e pin.
1: The God that has
0: gbe owo re o le ten to wa. Ase mo gbe wa. Olorun o ja fun.
1: Amen. Not bad for you.
0: O to n wa yen.
1: That is looking
0: wa ri mu.
1: Amen. You get it.
0: O to n wa yen.
1: That is looking
0: owo re ten.
1: Amen.
0: Ayeye yen.
1: That celebration.
0: Wa se nipa iranlowo re
1: by himself.
0: Wa se wa se wa se wa se wa se sayaye sayaye aran aran.

0: Hey everybody, this is The Sweet and it's about to get all funky today. Great music and a fantastic team. In making you the best entrepreneur you can possibly be.
1: Yes.
2: Show me your way.
1: You tell me what does it.
2: Why, Rabbi?
1: Rub them together. Rub your hand with that water.
2: Rub me my way.
0: So my people.
1: Rub your hand with that water.
2: Rub me my way.
1: Rub your hand with that water.
2: In the Lord.
0: It's not Jordan Drive. Now they listen to so get better information.
1: Today. Every party that make you fail.
2: Auto slow project. Yes.
1: That is slowing down your project.
2: Auto slow.
1: Slowing down every good thing you are doing.
2: Agbara gbogbo to slow.
1: Powers of slow.
2: Don't slow achievement.
1: Maybe your achievement will be slow.
2: Come on, be another.
1: Hey, hey,
2: get fire. Boy, that was it.
1: All your achievements.
2: Last year, Nilo.
1: From today.
2: For the slow man.
1: Hey, man, no more slow.
2: Oh, why?
1: This has.
2: Lock all the doors.
1: Hey, man.
2: Lock all the doors.
1: Hey, man.
2: Lock all the doors.
1: Hey, man. Get that
2: way. Oh,
1: your head.
2: Lock all the doors.
1: Hey, man.
2: Lock all the doors.
1: Hey, that way.
2: Lock all the doors.
1: Hey, that way.

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0: wole wa. Ola wole wa. 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Your hands are blessed. Your hands are blessed. Your hands are blessed. Your hands are blessed. Your hands are blessed. Your hands are blessed. In the name of Jesus. Lati oni lo. Lo ma gbe kan re se. 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Ma gbe kan re se. Loruko Jesus. Ati buko owo re.
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0: Ati buku ọwọ rẹ.
1: Mo
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0: Gbogbo eyi ti won daduo.
1: All of you have been delayed.
0: Si korita ko ye mi mo.
1: As the judgment of God understand.
0: You are pushing.
1: O ko n tiraka.
0: Putting effort.
1: O n sapa
0: e. But nothing seems to work
1: out.
0: Today.
1: Lodi o.
0: Your life change.
1: Amen. Ayé ni pada.
0: Change for better.
1: Amen.
0: Your story change.
1: Amen.
0: Change for better.
1: Amen.
0: Your life change.
1: Amen.
0: Change for better.
1: Amen.
0: Your story change.
1: Amen.
0: Change for better.
1: Amen.
0: Every good thing
1: Amen.
0: That your heart desires,
1: receive them.
0: Amen. Receive them.
1: Amen.
0: Receive them.
1: Amen.
0: Receive them.
1: Amen.
0: Receive them.
1: Amen.
0: Now, sorry, I do at mo gba fun yin.
1: The prayer pray for you, sir.
0: Mo fa gba ri e laarin 24 hours.
1: I need the testimony within 24 hours.
0: 081123.
1: 081123. 5 places.
0: Roma sent testimony.
1: That's where you send your testimony.
0: This is special time.
1: Akoshe Akoko
0: Lawai. In God's presence.
1: Niwa Jolong.
0: Ti o ba try here.
1: If you try that one.
0: Ti o ba lo.
1: And it seems not to be
0: send
1: working.
0: Send testimony.
1: Send your testimony.
0: Sura do ati mo ngba yi.
1: Because you pray and pray.
0: Eyin kan ma ri owo.
1: Some of us will get money o.
0: Laarin 24 hours.
1: Within the next 24 hours.
0: Mo tun pada bo laaro lawo.
1: I'm going to get more money.
0: So the platform.
1: On this platform.
0: Omi ni mo fe lo.
1: I'm going to use water again.
0: For jo meta.
1: For the 3 days.
0: Bẹẹni mo fe ko ori yato.
1: I want to see a difference.
0: O ni sunkun.
1: Amen.
0: Arama tu.
1: Amen.
0: Arama tu.
1: Amen.
0: Arama tu.
1: Amen.
0: Arama tu.
1: Amen.
0: Arama tu.
1: Amen.
0: Arama tu.
1: Amen.
0: Sori owo re yen.
1: Those hands of yours.
0: Simati pari adu atu.
1: I pray now.
0: Okay, ti akoko fowo yen share video yin na.
1: First is they have to share this video.
0: 7 times.
1: Amen.
0: 8 times.
1: Amen.
0: 9 times.
1: Amen. So.
0: 10 times.
1: Share it lo.
0: Share it,
1: share
0: it. Ti ewo share it lo.
1: Just share it first.
0: Ko share it lo.
1: Share it, share the video.
0: Share alone.
1: Share that video, please. As many times as you can.
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1: 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Thank you, Father.
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0: Receive connection.
1: Hey, hey.
0: Divine connection. Receive connection. Divine connection. Receive it. 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Receive. Receive. You are connected. But in my fury,
1: when I
0: can
1: see the money.
0: Oh, Tinia, you put it. I go make it alone, Nigeria.
1: Near
0: Abuja.
1: At Abuja.
0: Aluaguadua. Because I'm four cotos on the leg.
1: Recess and four before you speak tonight.
0: I do attack by
1: the prayer we have prayed.
0: For require co-sound offering.
1: Requires you giving an offering.
0: A word at tea also for time.
1: That hand you have just washed.
0: We so seat.
1: Use it to sweat.
0: See church account.
1: To our church account.
0: From an Echo Bank church here.
1: The Echo Bank account. That is
0: 097 097 0000 3215 0097 0000 0000 3215 Echo Bank.
1: That's Echo Bank.
0: Freedom Apostolic
1: Freedom
0: Revival.
1: Apostolic Revival International Ministry. I want to do something here.
0: Oluwa,
1: Lord,
0: Mosanre,
1: I give the offering of redemption.
0: Aye, me wo level to
1: my life enters to new level.
0: Lago meje laro.
1: 7 a.m. in the morning.
0: Emi ati makpade.
1: I'll be meeting you again.
0: Lori platform.
1: On this platform.
0: Mo fe gbadura fun yin.
1: I want to pray for you.
0: Mo fe ka jo gbadura.
1: I want us to pray together.
0: Onare ma si.
1: Show your way.
0: Onare ma la.
1: Amen.
0: Thank you for connecting with us. Lord, suffering yin.
1: Go and give that offering.
0: Ti o ba ranti account yin.
1: If you don't remember the account,
0: o le lo first bank.
1: You can use the first bank account also.
0: 24
1: Freedom Apostolic Revival International.
0: First bank.
1: Oh, the first bank account is
0: Tell them, I will use my glory.